0: 5 Alpha Mike and Green.
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2: Depart 20. Page 46.
1: Burn on one.
2: Depart. Confirm you're going to check out the fire on Chocolate Drive?
3: Yeah, affirm. You can say that to IMDT.
2: I copy. 44, you can stand up.
1: Engine 44, copy.
4: Charles, room 4.
5: North 349, your warrants are confirmed. There's three of them. The first one is an FTC out of Reno Muni, 1500 cash only, no RR. Number two is also an FTC, Reno Muni, violation of conditions, 2500 cash only, no OR. And your third is a failure to pay, contempt of court, $1,273 cash only, no OR. And each one was assigned a case number of 4 records.
4: Charles 24. I'm sorry, 22. And I copy number 323.
1: 45 copies. We'll go check it out.
2: Copy, thank you.
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1: Four.
0: And four, is it Forrest?
1: Forrest.

0: copy. 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
1: Yeah, it was 35. Who was the second Kia? Did they say that was 34? No, he said he turned his radio on and off a couple times. It wasn't my radio, and I was out with him, so, like I said, it was had to been somebody else, but you're saying it was 35?
2: The long drawn out one, yeah.
1: Yeah, had a feeling.
3: Nevada OON 460-06-68832.
4: And notify Reno for assistance.
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4: Come.
0: Street, District 12, Engine 12. 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
1: They're stretched pretty thin. I don't know if they're going to be willing to send the resources.
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1: Three 31, 311, Sparks 1063.
2: One Reno.
0: Got Reno.
2: Patient got up, walked away, runs is canceling.
0: Lot of one copies available.
1: The male got out of the vehicle and the female went running after him. The vehicle was stopped in the middle of the road. It's a black, smaller SUV. Couple appeared to be a Hispanic male, 18 to 21, and a Hispanic female, 18 to 21. I've advised they're currently on the side of RP's house on East Crater, walking back to the vehicle, and they're possibly fighting. Teal Street and East Crater.
0: 31. 11.
4: 7-3-2, 7-3-6, and I have them to me when they left on the 7-6 gas station for 2 weeks and just went in.
5: Yeah, the top half on the knob's looking pretty good. I think if we work our way down towards that bottom where the gate is, we should be wrapped up pretty soon.
3: All right, copy. We got enough hose to reach across both sides.
5: Yeah, we stretched three of the laterals an additional 100 feet, so we're making it two-thirds of the way across.
3: Copy that. Yeah, we'll just keep moving down.
4: I'm 10-3-3-3-3 for further. For signals of beige 04 Honda Civic, second city red Visa View Jetta. No longer waiting.
1: What do you want to cover?
0: 341-1060. Divert to that.
1: 311. And RP advised X was trying to hit her with her vehicle, and he's currently behind her near the Marina Verge. RP is in a white Toyota Corolla, and the male is in a dark bluish gray Chevy.
0: Nine, she's still driving. Direct her to go back to the station, please.
4: Same thing, number.
6: UTL, and coming out to the 18th.
4: Same thing, number, so far.
7: It's responding to the 1050 Lakeside in South McCarran. The 55 vehicle is a white Mercedes SUV, Nevada 361 at 9 George 4. Driver of that vehicle is a white female, 65 to 70.
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0: 785-3292. And that's the wrong number. 1063 for the correct number.
2: Last of Murillo hyphen Tanaka, spelled Mary Jane Roberts, Ida Lincoln, Lincoln Ocean hyphen Tom Ida Nora Ocean Charles Ocean. 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
2: Nevada DL, two last names. 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First of David, birthday 10/30/04, OLN 080-812-6761.
0: Confirm. /341, your plate's clear, suspended 18 Toyota, and the RO Julie Morris is clear, valid, positive 1016 Zebra Frog, Zhengzhou.
3: Over toe. And she doesn't know which way he went after she turned on the harbor coast.

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1: How many other units are still coming to this? 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Thank you.
2: 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So far, April's clear valid and David is clear valid negative.
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0: 47 copies.

0: 71. I'm 23. You can clear 71. What code for?
1: 10-4-3, 71 off street, Kenny.
0: 10-4, thanks, 31.
2: Five zero nine's walking back there now. The RP is going to be standing by under the garage.
0: 312.
2: And Charles 312, correction, the RP is going to be standing by in apartment 224.
0: 312, copy.
1: 47. Ten four, and did you get the last two for that plate?
3: No, I put it on tack here in a second. Let me show you my camera.
1: 10-4.
4: Sparks, 341.
1: 341.
4: I'm pretty sure we're stable at this point. You can clear 311.
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0: Updated plate for the last call is 298 Williams 75.

0: 3613341. My partner's now landline with the male half, advising that he stole, the ex stole his daughter from him, and his name is Dylan, showing to be near Sparks Marina RV Park, and is very irate and screaming at the call taker.
1: 341, can you transfer him to me?
0: 10 Fox.
2: 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10, 10, 10, 10, 10, 10, 10, 10, 10, 10, 10, 10, 10, 10, 10, 10, 10, 10, 10, 10, 10, 10, 10, 10, 10, 10, 10, 10

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1: I think this is him at Lincoln Howard.

0: 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Hit Puffle, please. 880 Mary 4.
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0: Metro 6 Paul 34, 1042, have a good night.
1: 6 Paul 34, thank you. Have a great night.
2: Okay. We're in the area of Nevada on 150. Vehicle is going to be a black Mitsubishi Nevada plate. Looks like it's Robert Boy, Edward Nora, George, Mary, Adam. They're still on scene.
1: After 3-10-4.
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0: 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You got water pressure? Yay, firm looks good up here.
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0: Hey, Chief, we're heading out of here to St. Mary's with our firefighter. We'll be switching to Red's advisory now.
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0: Thank you, Reno.
2: Sam 376, 10-4, and confirm code 4.
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3: Chief has completed assignment. Do you need anything?
1: That's negative. Thanks for your help. Have a good Sunday.
3: Thanks, Chief. You too.
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2: This is Command, go ahead.
1: Do you still need Goldman?
2: That's negative. Thank you for your help.
1: You are welcome. Gold is no longer manned.
3: Jackson, here's a stop. You didn't cover the flexibility.

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3: 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I'll be 10A back on assignment. The male is walking towards, looks like Red Robin,

0: 716.
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3: Oh. Young child on the side of the street, like they're stranded. It's a white female in her 30s, 5'4", brown hair, medium build, with a teal umbrella and unknown colored shirt with gray pants. Juvenile is a white male, age 9, blonde hair with unknown clothing.
4: Carry on.
5: Groceries order is now sitting on the RP's couch. RP's possibly 1096 for saving. For the 2300, what I think number one.
4: Good to interrupt.
1: You know, 3.96, I'll be
5: around. 3:45.
3: I think it's 1050, half acre. Fire's just not going to see.

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1: 32, go ahead, let's win.
0: John Adam 32, Victor 2, Edward. William X-ray Henry Union 014928.
1: Confirm, confirm, confirm.
0: Hey, not yet.

0: 732, the VIN's clear, no record, Nevada or California, and the California return says it doesn't conform to VIN standards.
1: Copy. For the, after the 2, can you try that as an F Frank instead of an E Edward?
2: Temper, and how did you clear your last one, California? Hey, Ride 2, Washa, how did you clear your last traffic on California?
3: My apologies, it was sick.
2: Thank you.
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0: Okay, now I'm saying the subject disappeared on a thinner and wants you to continue to check, though. Or I'm most on y'all. You want them to respond to.
1: I'll go and talk on first.
2: 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Prior to my last handling, stack 905 via 1021.
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1: Jimmy Lassa, Davis, David Adam, Victor, Ida Sam, first, KLI, King Adam, Yellow, Lincoln Adam. Date of birth is going to be 7/13/1991, South Dakota, ID number 019-22284.
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4: Oh, perfect. Thanks.

0: Reno, Medic 2, we mark at that hospital, please.
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2: Up to the top of the hill on the right flank.
0: .324 of 1953 and Nevada driver's license 08026592 40.
3: Oh my God,
4: 739 Bar Tower.
5: Union 253.
6: You know, victim
5: of something. Just getting something up, but subjects are GOA different directions. RPs involved with Astral 350.
6: 350? 10-9.
5: Union 253, both subjects are GOA different directions. RPs involved with Astral 350 with that update for the 1010 is located canceled. Do you want you to continue?
6: Everything canceled, thank you.
5: Yeah, for Union 253, NAR 3E33, I'll show you tonight.
6: 33 copies. Thanks, Governor. Okay.
5: Copy, knocking 509.
7: Pretty well buttoned up here. We could probably start kicking some resources loose on our side as well. Engine 1's probably in the best position to pull out of here.
8: Copy, we'll go ahead and start with Engine 1. You can release from the incident.

0: Ladder 1, red frequency assignment, elevator or escalator incident. 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
1: Confirm no third identifier and confirm last array no fill first if you can 10-9 that part.
2: Yeah, first is Mary Adam Robert, Ida Tom Zebra Adam.
1: Six, 395 Tepper.
2: We'll go with a third identifier of a chandelier on her right upper leg. Andros is on a right forearm.
3: Copy.
2: Or colder.
4: Straight ahead, come straight down. You should be looking at it right there.
3: Cali target.
4: Right there.
1: Sim 395 Maritza is clearing CICC just and locals and UTL 27 with them.
2: Okay. Local. What is her demo?
1: Nine five ten nine.
2: What's her height and weight?
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7: 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Honda Civic front end damage, unknown if drivable, and I have the key.

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1: 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Good morning, 1041, T4934, vehicle 2669, out of park.
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1: You know the culture?
0: North Virginia is College, Edward Charles Ocean 5COM 11. I believe it's a temporary. I'll give you the state in a second.
1: Ian, full stress.

0: 7 for 6.
1: Morning, can you put me on assignment with NOR 144 and then my badge number is 18042?
0: NOR 146, 7.
2: Okay, that's going to be a California plate.
3: In enforcement.

0: Lake. Rush 14 is going to shut water down. Everyone good with that?
1: Engine 6.
2: Sorry, this was hit twice. Engine 12 is going to be breaking off of this call to go to the vehicle fire anyways that he came across. Are you able to continue to Horse Prairie? Engine 33 was already cleared off.
1: Engine 6 continuing to Horse Prairie.
2: Is that a location for me?
3: That's affirmative. It's 2082 Long Meadow Drive.
2: Can you climb, sir?
3: It is currently in front of the house. The structure is not threatened right now.
0: Shutting down. Rolled up on a car fire, and engine 6 is now responding. We will be responding in 6 minutes.

0: of the house. The structure is not surrendered right now.
1: Shutting down.
2: Rolled up on a car fire, and engine 6 is now responding. We will be responding in 6 minutes.

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6: OLN out of California. It's going to be William 1448678.
7: 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And male or female?
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8: The 31311 at Shelley Park, 2901 North Turkey Lane for a 10-10. 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
2: Hello. Hey, go ahead and send me that release of fire zone.
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2: 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I'm going to go ahead and shut off elevator one, and we'll try and do a reset.
9: I copy. Shutting off car one and then going for a reset.
2: That is correct.

0: 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Door opened about 2 inches and then stopped again.
1: Possible 1057. The suspect driver was last seen heading eastbound G Street on foot, left the vehicle in the middle of the street. There's no other vehicles around. It's going to be a red Honda Pilot with no plates. Suspect is a white male, 40s, 5'7", medium build, wearing a green construction shirt and black pants.
2: Union
3: 23, code 4 up there, and ending mileage 4.9.
4: 24 back then.
5: Marina 73.
4: Same thing.
5: 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They exchange information. Try for our property.
4: 10, 16, 10, 5, 8, 6,
5: 8. 10, 10, 10, 10, 10, 10, 10,
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0: 10, 10, 10, 10, 10, 10, 10, 10, 10,
6: 10,
7: I'm sorry, I missed that. Change it to that and what to the type code?
8: Oh, no, I just wanted to log the address there, so for all the juveniles are staying at.
7: Copy that.
5: And I am on Vine Street, just to the west of Goldust Town, code 4.
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3: We're code 4, but can we get RPD for an altered, uncooperative person? We're going to be on Taylor in between Lester and Cordon.
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2: 10-4.
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6: 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On Taylor between Lester and Cordon.
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2: 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Charles, 3645, you can clear that, they don't need you anymore. So let me have you guys go to the 1016-4060, please, on Enterprise.
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0: 91, I'm stopped at the light at Rock and Audi. Looked like it was either a WMA or HMA, black over tan.
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4: 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Unknown vehicle description for the suspect.
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8: 7-4, do you need me on green?
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8: 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Is it parked?
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5: Street, number 25. It's not going to be it. 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
3: 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I'm going to go to grocery outlet, get surveillance.
4: 10-4.
3: We have successfully gotten the two people out of the elevator. 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We're available.
4: Three phase two checking for an imminent injury 1050 was an automated crash detection, seeing the owner had been in a severe crash and almost coming to the line. UTC the RP runs on 5 years responding as well. South Motors Parkway and Echo Valley View phase two.
5: Great. Oh yeah, Sam 3, you run very far.
4: 10-4, 10-3, 10-5, I'll show
5: you to me. No, sorry.
4: 10-4.
5: 3-3-1's an out as well.
4: 10-4.
3: 302, what was the address again?
4: At the Keyway Apartments, 1115th Street, they went through a hole in the fence into the apartments from the library side, and RP no longer has eyes.
2: 10-4. Yes, cancel his call. Saw an accident. Phone fell out of the car and was run over.
5: 6 copy. Thank you. Available quarters.
10: Engine 11's on scene. We do have a green Tahoe with a little bit of smoke coming out of the inside of it. We'll be live line operations.
11: Confirmed. 01, can you put me on 91's call? I'll head to the car.
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0: standing by in a white Subaru Impreza between the church and the library.
1: Sparks 301, I'll be out with him.
0: 301.
1: Hey, from

0: bodies right now. Just kind of spread out in the area, I guess. We don't have enough for a perimeter or anything.
1: 391, 301, about 6 minutes ago.
2: Copy.
1: Sparks, 331.
3: 331.
2: Both units, 10-8, no physical altercation, SAS. 92, where you need me?
0: If you guys want to go start checking some of these businesses like Rambo Market, Bottom Lucy's, see if they ducked in there.
4: Yeah, 323.
1: Alrighty.
3: Sure, and he was with a female carrying a bag wearing a leopard print shirt.
1: Grocery outlet, look at surveillance.
3: 391.
2: Park 691, you're coming on the end of the break. That's going on, Park, I'm parked on the end of the field.
3: Very 10-1.
2: The last day on Park was parked only 9 minutes ago when he hit body, body and rock. I'm pretty sure they go to 9-1.
1: Vehicle's clear. Can I confirm the plate again?
3: 10-4 plates 9 X-ray Sam Victor 578.
1: 10-4, you'll be this car.
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2: Dumping the area out. How about Lucy's?

0: drive.
1: Copy, I'll be en route.
0: Pyramid, passing handle and drive, 3 ago. Vehicle is described as a C zone Prius. You're in California, plate B, Henry, John, John, 569. Vehicle's not using their turn signal and unable to maintain lanes. NSP has been advised, reference tag 971, Washoe clear.
2: The car was parked right outside the main entrance, and it was a, again, WMA, black shirt, looked like tan shorts.

0: Medic 2. We've been released from the incident. We're clear and available on red. Return to district.
1: Rachel.

0: doing, is that you going to check Rush Outlet? Hey, affirm. Copy. 71, when you're done checking that business, if you and 11 want to meet up with 91 and help him with that, I'll stay on the perimeter.
1: 776, Bob and Lucy, check Mangus.
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0: And I'll just have eyes down the north side.
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3: 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RP versus her daughter-in-law. 7600, are you at court? 25.
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3: City last is Saul Feld, Sam Adam Lincoln, King Edward Lincoln, David, Christian Phillip, Paul Henry Ida, Lincoln Ida Paul, and he's the third. COB 103162, Nevada DL number 080-138-5276. Can I get a prior combat check, please?
4: You're all static.
5: Yeah, I think somebody had an open mic. We have an extra inch and a half and an extra inch hose up here. Just seeing if there, if everybody's whole over there on that side.
6: Charlie, correction, that's you for some.
5: It's probably ours. Yeah, copy.
4: This is Battalion 1, go ahead.
7: We're rolling out, Chief. Good.
4: Good work, love you guys.

0: Sheriff. I was reporting on that one, and I'll be in traffic with another steamboat and veteran.
1: Same thing, I bet.
0: Nevada Customs, George, David, Charles, Robert, David, Ida, Tom.
1: Same thing, I bet.

0: Bitte hören Sie uns sehen.
1: Danke.
0: Rush 14.
1: Rush 14.
0: Been released from the Forest Street incident, returning back to District 14.
1: Rush 14.
2: The dog seemed pretty confident in the second story of the northmost west building. Sorry, correction, northmost east building.
1: 10-4.
3: Which is building 2.
2: 10-4, 10-4.
1: And sparks up.
4: 392-331. Good. What time did you guys have it in the grocery outlet parking lot?

0: 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Thank you.
1: 31, 301, there's also groceries in here, so I imagine they were shopping.
2: Prayers are locked in the call. Looks like deputies have responded. First subject, possibly with dementia, at this address, stack 95.
0: Copy.
3: Be advised, we're holding at 1055 at 5350 Caldera, at 1057 at G Street El Rancho, and disturbance threats priority 2 at North Truckee.
0: Thank you.
4: Can you also make me assist for the stray aggressive on Leon? I'm only a couple minutes out.
5: 22 Afer.

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6: 8.
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8: We'll cover that. 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
0: 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Do you have a problem?
1: Yeah, if it's Gold 330, have you responded to 1060 instead? 13750, we're over number 20.
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3: And has now pulled over and believes he needs to go to jail. He's associated to a dark blue 2013 Chevy Captiva, and he's going to be sitting on the grass at the park waiting for officers at a Bodega Park.
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5: This is Anthony 14001 Summit Sierra Boulevard, Innova Apartments, unit above 2284, checking for trouble unknown, pulse 1016. RP's hearing pounding noises, someone throwing electronics and other items off the balcony. Two juveniles, middle live in the residence, 10 and 12 years old, Sam 3443. 14001 Summit Sierra, unit above 2284.
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3: Number 1063, break. To locate reckless driver last seen heading eastbound on Los Hatches from Pyramid Way. Vehicle was unable to maintain lanes, unknown to have issues with other weapons. The green Toyota Prius bearing California 8 Henry John John 569. 442 only sparks clear, 1846 hours.

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4: The address is 6125.
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5: 3622. 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
6: Educate him, get him to move out of the street, but he went right back out after we left.
0: 10-4, do you by chance have a description of what he's wearing?
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1: 10-4. Engine 41, taxi, copy.
2: Yeah, we copy. Thanks, 51.
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5: Sparks, 302.
1: 302.
5: Oh, it appears like they just abandoned the vehicle here. Who's the racer on there?
1: Let me check.
5: Go ahead.
1: I'm sending a locator. Are we using the case that we got for looting the 5161?
2: Yeah, that'll work. I tried to call the RO's number and no answer.
1: Perfect, thank you. Last unit, watch your status check.
6: Bureau 323, Philip has no priors for domestic battery convictions. He does, however, show that he's a registered felon, and last registration date was 10/23/25 at 1430 East Street, number 3 in Sparks. And are you on the same call, or did you switch calls?
7: On a different call now.
6: Top 4. Bureau 345.
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1: We got 4.
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0: anybody with that middle name, and I don't have a date of birth, so I'm unable to find a phone number.
1: Copy that, Santo.
2: Retriever.
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0: Red SUV, 10-4.

0: with nothing further on this.
1: Gale 41 intake, good morning.
2: Gale intake, good morning.
0: Sam 301, be advised, they called from a blocked AI number, but gave the phone number that's listed in the call.

0: just say the day before, can you log out this computer and see if that might be related? Or if you thought they might get spotted up in that area?
1: I'm sorry, a disturbance for the Eagle Mountain call?
0: Hey, Firm, we had one. It was either yesterday or the day before. Somebody thought they might get spotted. I'm just wondering if that might be related or and or same address.
1: That's where my partner found it.
0: Thanks.
2: Good morning, Aria. Looks like we're landing with the mother of the female assets on scene. They're not this location from Fernley, but requesting a 21 from not sure if we're able.
3: Have a good night.

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0: 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Your vehicle's confirmed.
1: Oh, sorry, yeah, I hadn't, thank you.
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1: 4-6-3-1.
2: Go ahead.
1: Do we have a Richard plate in the call? 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
2: Oh, sorry.

0: 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It looks like there's an on-call maintenance number. Might be all we have.
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1: Okay, thank you.
2: Hotel Town 41, House 17.

0: 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It looks like there's an on-call maintenance number. 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
1: Okay, thank you.
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1: 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Or, sorry, 3284?
2: Engine 6, engine 13, and ladder 3 to report of a vehicle fire, 4997 Longley Lane. This will be District 6, goal frequency, battalion 3, engine 6, engine 13, and ladder 3 to 4997 Longley Lane in front of the 7-Eleven.
3: Longley.
2: Engine 13, and just advising one of the updates stating one of somebody is trapped in the vehicle, but stating fire is out.

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0: squad will not be responding as they're not manned.
1: Copy that. Correction, he has two last names. The second one is going to be Nora Adam Victor Adam Robert Robert Ocean. First off, Adam Lincoln Victor Adam Robert Ocean. DOB 05-27-1995. Bill number 02-05-715198.
0: Stop.
2: We've been released from the fire on 4th Street. We are returning to district. We're going to be out of service rehabbing equipment. We'll let you know when we're up.
0: President? 210-9, you're covered in static.
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2: Disabled vehicle out of the way. There's no entrapment. Recommend a downgrade. Engine 6 to remain on scene. Take a report.
4: Battalion 3 copies. Engine 6 can handle. Recommend downgrade. Thank you.
0: No copies. I'll leave engine 6 on scene and clear all others.
5: Radar out 345. RTF tonight.
0: Radar 345.

0: 这个就是。
1: No, 349 North 345, right on Thomas Clifford.
2: Correct.
1: 349 North 345, 2431 Patton Drive. Location is phase 2. Please do, he doesn't know the address. Gave the cross streets of Sutro and Patton. It's going to be for a trouble unknown 1037 subject. RP states was in his apartment. Subject currently outside of the apartment. Walked in through an open door. Male is wearing a gray shirt and black pants. Trying to get further. 2431 Patton Drive.
2: 49 in room.
1: And I'll be in route 49. 2474. 9345, excuse me.
3: Maple Leafs apartment.
1: Subject is unknown to the RP. Further on descriptions can be a Hispanic male, 24 years of age, approximately 140 pounds. RP is having difficulty answering the questions by the male is still outside with the RP.
4: Sparks 300, I already advised 301, but I got a hold of the resident at 30, or at the Eagle Mount address. They're not home and they advised their code 4.
0: Code 4.
1: No, 249, no, 347, RPCT is on foot following the mail. Both of them are at Whittakin and Sutro.
0: And what about the case? Is 11 on the fire, or is he also on the accident?
3: No, he's out with me. He's in the accident as well.
0: 10-4, then I'm going to have to, you'll have to take another case, and I'll put everything in the accident call.
3: Yeah, whatever it's easier for you guys.
0: Yep.
5: I'll take to the release corridor.

0: 22, you cut out. Was that possible owner on scene?
1: Confirm.
0: I copy, thank you.
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3: Go
2: for it. Station is the area of Quincy and 4th for the disturbance, deck 1009, Quincy and 4th.
3: Hold it up.

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2: I said that he's wearing a blue and black clothing.
1: Copy, thank you.

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1: On Patton, South of Trip.
2: Okay, for sure.
3: One, two, three. Out of main equipment.
2: Okay.

0: John.
1: Medic 51 is transporting one. We're going to close car turn available.
0: Comfort.
2: I've seen 3-6. Do you copy? I get through to me.
3: Thank you.
2: Okay, 20 Spanish, speaking after your guys.
4: 311, we have 104.
2: How much are you got?
4: We'll get
5: up. Adam, first of Tony, Tom, Ocean, Nora, Yellow. Date of birth 0609 of 81, California OLN, David 159-7592, break for second. Second last of Mills, Mary Ida Lincoln Lincoln Sam, first of Michelle, Mary Ida Charles, Henry Edward, Lincoln Lincoln Edward, date of birth 11-22 of 78, Nevada OLN 080-12-15581.
6: Sparks 301, myself and Carver V10-8, information provided.
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0: Charles 50.
6: Reference to disturbance in 4th and Quincy. Is the RP looking for 17 or just an area check?
7: Back on the Glendale 1050, I'll be in route right now.
0: 10-4.
4: Yep.
2: How's your final one? 6-5, you're all three.
6: 302, Toys, 23.
0: Sorry, last unit on yellow?
6: 7-5.
0: 395.
6: Veterans and Powerhouse Highway on 40 bikes.
2: I'm sorry, you're completely 10-1. 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
2: 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Sam 386, 1063 for cover.
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2: Valid with a double hit, been hit for two POs. I'm trying to get in to see more information for those. 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
0: I got a 29 on the bin.
2: Stand by.
0: Good.
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6: And we'll both be at Keyway doing follow-up for video.
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0: It's going to be 3, Tom, Mary, Lincoln, Boy, 5, John, 9, 6, Tom, Mary, 2, 119, 4, 6.
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0: Go ahead. Last phonetically, Mary Ocean Nora, Robert Ocean Yellow. 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Date of birth 1/16/1992. 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

0: 331, can I have you start that way?
1: 331-76.
0: Here's 301. Alright, copy. You're looking for an Asian male, mid-30s, thin build, 5'7" to 5'8", wearing a backpack with shoulder-length hair, and he has a white shirt with dirty clothes. RP advised, her boyfriend went down to his vehicle in the garage and saw a male urinating on another one of the vehicles before he went into the stairwell. Unknown which floor he possibly went to. The victim vehicle is a white Dodge Ram pickup. The atrium.
2: 31.
0: Yeah. He'll be going with me. Copy that.

0: 7.
1: Subject have any scars, marks, or tattoos?
2: Bye-bye.
0: Stand by.
1: Jambio White, GMC.
0: 10-4. Shows 510, 190, Brown Hazel.
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0: No, just want to leave from St. Solar, I think this is just about correct.
1: Just copy.
0: I do, thanks for 3, I'll be tight.
2: Toyota with the RO last subpoena for Sip Daniel. It is giving me a little bit of a different VIN. Would you like me to try to run it?
3: The one I'm just trying to see if the truck was re-registered under a new plate.
2: Please see my just one.

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0: hey, Sarge, are you able to take a 21 to translate for some surveillance?
1: Yes, sir.
0: Copy, thanks.
1: Sarge, 321.
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1: Can you put me on stack 976 since I'm up here in Alibis?
2: Pepper.

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2: Robertson, that'd be Lincoln. 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

0: Charles Adam Boy Robert Edward Robert Adam. First phonetically, Boy Robert Adam David Ida Sam. Date of birth is 12-14 of 04. And it'd be HMA. Oh, no, sir. No, sir.
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3: Last of Frank Adam, Boy Edward Lincoln Adam. First of Mauricio, Mary Adam Union Robert Ida Charles Ida Ocean. Date of birth 8/15/92, and I'll work on the third.
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0: leaving.
1: You're welcome. Mauricio is clear, NCCC just unlocal. He has a suspended amount of C for fail to maintain proof of financial responsibility beginning 10-11-23, ending indefinitely.
2: Copy, thank you. No TPO on file?
1: Not that I came across. I can try running the protected party and see if it comes up that way, but nothing with his information.
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0: 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Be advised, I will be dropping you a priority one for a hot dog call outside of 1985 Amarack Way. Copy.
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0: 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Does he show for any TPOs?
1: Negative. Not when I ran under his information. 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
0: Thank you, Rita.
1: You're welcome.
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1: Brandon, on 325 SAS with comments. Thanks.
2: No, 325. Okay, for some reason, Jason, go for it. Go for it, thank you.
3: Ben. Anything for the TPO for Marciano, if you'd like?
4: He does. I actually have the notice here, and it's a notice of hearing for a protection order. So I will call, I'll call records myself, thank you.
3: Happy, thank you so much. Thank you. I'll turn away.
5: Three-five, Nevada.
3: 10-4.
1: What is it?
2: Okay, this is Charles C50 for information. I want to know everybody is tied up. 390 Andrew Cahill Lane, the San Rafael complex across the street in the desert area for 1037 subjects with 32s that are pointing, 32s around version of threats not pointing at each other. Looks like subject one's a Hispanic male, 36 foot medium build, balding or dark short hair, backwards baseball cap, white shirt, short seconds at HMA, 17 or 18, 5'9", then build, black hair, black shirt, and jeans. So they have two pistol type 1032s. Because they're considering walking around the neighborhood and possibly casing vehicles as well. 390 Andrew Cahill Lane, across from the desert area.
5: 3-4-5-0.
3: 23.
5: 3 Charles, 250.
3: Charles,
5: 250. Excuse me, are they in the San Rafael Park area?
2: Negative. The complex that's right there is apparently called the San Rafael Complex. They're just in the desert area directly behind it.
1: Sir, if there's no other disturbance, we can maybe get the drone up to see if they can advise.
2: Rock 3, copy.
3: 302.
6: You can clear the disturbance of Victorian, UA.
3: 7-4.
1: Let me check and see if I can make it there.
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1: 7 following 1-4.
2: Charles 3-4.
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2: Charles 3-6.
1: 3-30, okay. And I copy that. That was a previous call.
3: That's 9-1, Reno radio check.
1: Unfortunately, that's going to be out of the area for the drone.
2: Call 350, copy.
1: Move to copies.
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2: Yeah, for 3-9.
8: What's up, 3-9?
2: Will you start
8: Renzo at our location, please?
2: 3-9. We're
8: 2075, Matt. I got to give a medical complaint. This is Mary Conjure. We got some quarantine guys. It was a windshield wiper.
1: Yeah, Charles, if you leave Michigan, we can go and keep you on campus 1037 and ask you to turn
2: it. Is your 3-4-5 copy?
1: I'm in. What's my copy? Yeah, thanks for it.

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0: MacArthur Persona. Thanks for waiting. Go ahead and ready.
1: Animal. First of Christian, Charles, Robert, Ida, Sam, Tom, Ida, Adam, Nora. Date of birth 10-2 of 2000.
0: MacArthur Persona 10-4. Lenora 22, Asha
2: 10-63.
0: 22. 22 and any unit available for cover. It's going to be 5485 Sun Valley Boulevard. 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Subject is throwing rocks at vehicles. It's a 50-year-old white male adult, tall, thin, has a shopping cart, and lastly wearing gray long sleeve with khaki pants. Negative weapons, negative 1056.
2: Washington, North 31. 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
2: And Washoe, 1R22, you can close stack 910, info.
1: 10-4.
3: Hey, Chelsea, 4-23.
1: Chelsea, 4.
0: Washoe, 6-4-35, 10-8, information.
1: 6-4-35.
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0: You're going to be at the Hyatt business check related.
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1: For Stat 10-05, can I get priors for the RP phone real quick?
2: Yeah.
3: And I think it's this guy, but let's go check with the CVS first. Captain.

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0: May I please get a 29 on 2?
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0: It's going to be last of Kimberly, medically King, Ida, Mary, Edward, Robert, Yellow. First of Brittany, phonetically Boy, Robert, Ida, Tom, Tom, Adam, Nora, Edward, Yellow. DOB 071293 and a driver's license number 08042741 39 and 1063 seconds.
1: Good.
0: This one's going to be a Washington ID. Same last name of Kimberly, phonetically King, Ida, Mary, Edward, Robert, Yellow. First of Nicole, phonetically Nora, Ida, Charles, Henry, Ocean, Lincoln, Edward, with a DOB 0720-06 and a Washington State ID card number, William David, Lincoln, 22, Nora, Robert, 9, George, 63, Boy.
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911. Last of Duto, David Union, Tom, Ida Lincoln, first of Ronald, Robert, Ocean, Nora, Adam, Lincoln, David, Fever 0806 of 78, Nevada, ORN 080-734-3335. I apologize for the pause. Get out of the way.

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2: 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First name is Adam Nora George, Edward Lincoln, Ida Nora Adam. Date of birth 4-3 of 1984. California driver's license, David 4832429.
1: Come on.
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0: Ida Union Sam. First name Adam Nora George, Edward Lincoln, Ida Nora Adam. Date of birth 4-3 of 1984. California driver's license David 4832429. We're still north of McCarran.
1: 10-4.
2: Hey, what's up?
1: I made it at mile marker 15, approximately 10 ago. Vehicle is a white Nissan Altima with a leaf blower on the roof. Unknown plate. Vehicle is unable to maintain lanes. NSP has been advised. Reference mark 1053. Flash clear.

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0: Right, or do I need to go to TM?
1: 11, engine 40 should have been responding. I'm going to double check with Rosa to see if they're responding.
2: Burrito dispatch, checking out engine 40. My apologies, we are responding. We're about on scene. Engine 11, stand up.
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2: 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Just look for you're going to advise Bremsa.
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1: Good.
0: First plate is clear valid out of Kansas. However, the RO looks like he is 1099 out of Kansas for violent crime, homicide, attempted homicide.
2: How many does it be? Last is Culligan versus Garrett. We're still getting further. 195 Whiskey.
3: Okay. 312.

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Sam 382.

0: Sam 3D.
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2: The sun is 76.
3: 1-6. 1-2.
0: Yeah, we're there. 1-3-7-4. Well, that is a yellow
3: ticket. Going to Simo, K96 and I, and head to 80 eastbound. April.
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1: 1-2.

0: Freeman told me today.
1: McCarran. I'm going to go to McCarran on the west side, and I'll 21 you a little further.
2: And for 43, I'm done with the other call. If you'll put me on the Glendale 1050, the subject will be last of Hughes, Henry Union, George Henry, Edward Sam, first of Chet, Charles Henry, Edward Tom, Didworth 2, 10, 82.
3: 10-4, and how are you clearing the mental?
2: We're now on a legal 2000. I guess we could say HOJ.
3: For GOP in Palomino Valley, pending time.
4: Copy.
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5: 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Rapper 3 is late on the Scion. It's going to be 219 Adams 16 for that.
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0: Lodge, Section 40. They're going to attempt a tail violent offender.
1: 10-4. Thank you. Chad's clear of Elk Valley, the only registered EF at the 2015 to the Sun Valley address for theft and burglary. He's positive Union Adam Norton trespass. Copy, thank you.
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1: 611.
0: Stuart Holcomb, Colorado 10 Plato, give it to you in a second.

0: 3603 Watford Street, check for suicidal subject. RP is on the way to this location. The mother of RP's children texted stating that she's hanging herself, then told RP to pick up the car. RP is 3 minutes out. RP does not think anything is happening, but female said she was suicidal. Female's last of Marietta, first of Tony. 403 Wadsworth Street.
1: Charger.
2: This is the last. Show me out the horseshoe off of Edison 5th related to an earlier call.
1: Charger.
3: If you can, cancel REMS, that patient's gonna hit me.
1: Cancel.

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1: Reno,
2: I think
3: we're going to assist with an RTS will be tonight.
2: Thank you,
3: Marshal. Reno, Charles
2: 307
3: in the area.
2: Charles
4: 307. Reno,
2: William 320.
4: William 320. Citro on the tracks, get a mail on a yellow jacket.
2: Okay.
1: Watch it, 611, 20 or 20 intervals in.
2: Stand by, please.
1: Lane 320, please, quick for.
2: Yeah, I'll be back to it. 316 and 17, copy where Lane 320 is.
4: Nothing.
2: Lane 320 is out on the mail in a yellow jacket. It's the railroad truck at Citro.
4: 17 Rapjump. Charles 316. Subject name is Garrett and looking like no PC right now.
2: Copy.
4: 10 is rehabbed and back in service. 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
3: Crapper 3, I'm over at Lower 320. Did the 700 pass back?
2: Anyone spark?
3: Yeah, we just got a yellow jacket, black backpack with a black hat on and blue jeans.
4: Yeah, that's gonna be our guy.

0: 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Sparks Fire Main Assignment, Medical Emergency. 2-330 Richards Way.
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2: Engine 40, send her. No, I think anyone else. I should see if I was with the 13-year-old, sec 1085.
3: HI and violent tendencies. He's a valid ID card only per local ZF address as of 11/19/25 at 100 carries for grand larceny, BDW, Berg, ADW, NDOP, detention suicide risk, and if contact made, notify ROPE sergeant immediately with history of assault on a public officer.
0: Copy, but TMJ want to hold.
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2: 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The subject you're missing by a vehicle. First subject is Hispanic male, 30 years of age, medium build, wearing a blue shirt and black pants. Second subject, no longer on scene, no description of that subject.
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3: All right, now. A light. It's still sitting in front of the store. Moving on my, can you check my AVLL? That's where units will be at.
5: We're going forth, per my mapping.
3: Yeah, I was trying to keep it not broadcasted.
5: 10-4.
0: K-1041, be number 4473, Briggs.
6: Sure, there is a warrant. 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
5: You cleared yourself.
9: Sorry, I thought I said code 4. My bad.
10: Rear Echo 3, I just see a white Jeep Cherokee. Looks like the door's open. There's five or six individuals standing around it. I don't know if that's what the RP is or not.
2: RP did give a vehicle description of a white truck, but did not give any better, and I'm not sure if that vehicle is associated to the suspects or to the RP.
4: Address, I'll check and see if there's anything somewhere else.
3: Copy that, thank you.

0: 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Hey, Frenchie, you want to get one available? 239 West Second Street, number 216, South Cortez, for a welfare checkup. Two juveniles out of left alone for 2 days. 2-year-old and 4-year-old abused the neighbor who was babysitting the mother sitting there not planning to come home. 239 West Second Street, number 216.
1: 312. Right, hello. Crash, I'll put down 4-1 book, and I can replace Norris on the jail.
0: Get for 7 Street, please.
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3: 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If I could please.
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0: 80 southbound 395, 7460, out of Mary John, Kansas.
1: Copy, you sound 80 southbound 395.
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4: Convenience is now. Go right ahead.
2: Last, phonetically, Sam, Adam, Nora, David, Ocean, Victor, Adam, Lincoln, second. Last name of Mendoza, common. First name is Alexander, Adam, Lincoln, Edward, X-ray, Adam, Nora, David, Edward, Robert, and DLB is 02-26-07, and Nevada, ORAN 020-77-07-634.
4: 10-4. Marshall, all units, Marshall County Green is closed for 6K96. Marshall County Green is closed.
3: Correct. Copy. I'll try calling him one more time.
4: Washoe County Green is back open for K96, negative on the channel. Washoe Green is back open.
0: Chapter 3.
2: 4.
5: Yeah, I got good.
4: And Washoe, all units, Washoe County Green is reopened for 6K96. Washoe County Green is reopened.
5: I got the black BMW.

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3: 19-20. You want 70?
1: Come on. 6-2-10-28-9, William David Robert 444, California. Black BMW, utility.
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0: 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Sir Ford will come downstairs to meet with you guys unarmed. I copy and we're 23. Copy.
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2: 91.
0: 17678 Heather River Court for Preserve the Peace. RP was en route to this area. Should have been in the area approximately 20 to 30 minutes ago. There's TPO and RP needs to get his belongings. He's available via 21 to 25 in the area of 17678 Feather River Court.
2: Anyway, just let me know when you contact him.
3: We have contact.
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2: Right on, 325, work report for medical.
0: 325.
2: And 330.
0: Yeah, 330.
2: Can you show me at 23 the Roberto's talkers?
0: Yeah, 330.
5: Okay.
2: Cover that. 323, so that you also take a bunch of pedals.
0: Yeah, 323.
6: 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Respond 205 Silver Lake Road, Unit 351, District 9, Engine 9. 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

0: Can you maybe stack 1102, please?
1: You got it.
2: So, advising that she thinks the godfather may have been related to her father's suicide, that that was possibly a homicide. She's also going to be in Marietta, Douglas County, No X, 2525 X.

0: ran on 330. Thanks for the description.
1: Star City.
0: Black male, 60, white t-shirt, carrying a plastic cup. Can you imagine we have a tenant?
1: Star City.
2: Chevy. Copy, Sierra in court. And what was the disco on your previous traffic stop?
3: My apologies. Site.
2: 10-4, thank you. Pick up for Arlington and Marsh. Your plate is clear, no match.
4: Two Frank Five, Nevada.
2: I'll try that.
0: Henry and R330, runaway consent for stead when they clear.
1: Okay.

0: 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When asked what happened, female said, I need him out of my car and line disconnected. 745 Southford, I wrote."
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2: Marshall 111, can I get a 2901? Let me get a second. WMA Nevada, name and date of birth only, last phonetically Ida Nora George, Robert Adam Mary, first of Charles Henry Robert, Ida Sam Tom, Ocean Paul Henry, Edward Robert, date of birth 5/21/81.

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2: 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Riding scooters in the street in one beat.
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1: No, Charles, you're 50.
2: Charles, you're 50. Charles, you're 50.
1: Okay, whatever.
2: Cincinnati, thank you.
3: They're valid. He's an adverse party and has served TPO, Protection Party, last of Brock, first of Victoria. This is Canyon 54, go ahead.
4: Last of Shaked, Sam Henry Adam, King King, Edward David. First of Aviv, Adam Victor, Ida Victor, middle of Liam. Date of birth 3/23/2007. Deal number William 12136. 45 WMA.

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3: The building at 1942 hours after getting into the ERP. The black seat heading out the east side doors. Doesn't know the area. RP advised she lives in Bird Eye. It's a white female, 13 years of age, blonde hair, thin build, wearing a pink shirt, denim shorts, and black sneakers. Hair is in a bun. The coconut ball.
4: 361-1060.
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0: Charlie, it's Alpha 1-4, check your cover.
1: You put me on that child call, I'll check the area as well.
0: Fascinating, Green. No, thank you for your sake. I think you're well. Right now, following yourself. Sure.
2: Green and Nora, 325, this is Tommy around stack 1085.
0: Yeah, 325. Copy right, telephone point.
2: Green and engine 9 available.
0: Engine 9.
3: Archie says there's an hour time delay between the time she last saw her.
4: Engine 45 responding for a zero alarm outside of fire. Fire location will be at 179 East 5th Ave. RP is calling from 185 East 5th Avenue. Reporting to be large flames. Did not know what is burning, just said it was threatening some trees overhead. It is not spreading and no one is injured. That's all we got.
0: Not that I'm seeing a call again, so we'll check out the call there.
5: If also can ask, does she have green care budgets?
0: Confirmed.

0: just EMF calls.
1: Nothing else coming out with me.
0: 1099, sir. I logged the address entry for the Dodge Drive, just EMS calls, nothing else.
1: 10-4, thank you.
2: Raptor 3, 325. Yeah, good. The juvenile is going to have black hair and no dog was taken.
1: Okay.
2: Copy. Disregard, then I found someone with that description, but not them apparently.

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1: All right, Jim.
0: Arlington Court Street, unlicensed Jeep.
1: Copy, Arlington Court.

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1: Yeah, Charles, 311, 25 last thing.
0: John.
2: I'll show an R41 traffic. Seven and Dreamcatcher 335 yellow 24 on a sedan.
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0: Affirm, I was just confirming you're still code 4 at the hospital.
1: That's affirmed.
0: Confirm, thank you so much.
2: 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Both units 2350 Paradise number 716 at Sierra Manor for verbal 1016 RP versus adult son who's possibly having some sort of MHI. 2350 Paradise.

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0: 10 Porsche en route 113 Rabbit Drive for the noise disturbance. RP also advised it's possibly 121 Rabbit Drive.
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2: 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Are they willing to sight?
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0: 901. Alaska, Spano, Sam Hole, Adam Nora, Ocean, First of Wendy, William Edward, Nora, David Ida, DOB 6, 17, 65, California DL, 014, 636, 4.
1: Can you tell any of water background?
0: Affirm. Last of Spano, Sam Hole, Adam Nora, Ocean, First of Wendy, William Edward, Nora, David Ida, DOB 6, 17, 65, California DL, Charles 1, 4, 636, 49.

0: 17.
1: So the RP gave the address 1892 Mill Street, which doesn't verify, but they said it was an address, a residence behind the Sinclair, which is there at Mill and Kitsky. Looking for a trouble unknown, the RP said that they heard a male yelling he was going to kill someone, and a male was waving something around, but he wasn't sure what it was, other than the male wearing a white tank top, and then the RP disconnected. 1892 Mill.
0: Closing round.

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1: 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Verbal disturbance heard in the background of a 911 open line. 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
0: 34. 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

0: 325, copy on Pelican, please. NOAA 333, NOAA 345, RP recontacted, states female allowed him to leave, and he is going to leave the complex, requested at 22.
1: 33, it's okay with Sergeant Lieutenant.
2: NOAA
1: 333,
2: copy.
1: I did not have a violation.
0: NOAA 333 is 1016. The male RP recontacted stated the female allowed him to leave and he's going to leave the complex, requested B-22.
1: I'm just looking at those facts.

0: Three, three, three, three, three, three, three, three, three, three, three, three,
1: three, three, three, three,
2: I'm going to

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0: Person Jupiter. Charles 350 Reno.
1: I can help you.
2: Yeah, could you review and advise TAC 1142?
1: Hey, sir. 350, sorry about that, good.
2: Just to review and advise TAC 1142.
1: Copy that. House 3.
3: House 4.
1: Russia. Russia, thank you.
2: You're welcome.
1: Traveler.
0: Charles 311.
4: 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Nevada 785, free George 3.
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5: Engine 12, and the caller advised Ramza before disconnecting that he's going to be at the 7-Eleven on Prater and 15th Street, not the one on G Street.
1: I copy Prater at 15th, thank you.
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0: Charles 311, Marina. Lucero is clear, and NCICC just in local, no match, Nevada DMV.
1: Money seemed pretty vague, so that could be it.
0: Engineer. Anything unless DMV is down, I can give records a call.
2: I think that's okay, Reno. I'm holding what looks like a valid Nevada driver's license.
0: Actually, it just came through. It's just delayed. Those should be valid. Expires 8/17/31.
2: I copy. Thank you. Code 4.
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0: 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I take it all the staff inside Coconut Bowl has been advised and they're looking out as well.
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1: Copy, starting zero. 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
1: Richard 41.
0: And Sparks, Battalion 1, same traffic.
1: Battalion 1.
0: Sparks, truck 11, same traffic.
1: Truck 11.
2: And I'll be 1042, good night.
1: Smoke, and he turned it on. He has since turned off the electricity to the residents.
0: Is there still fire inside the stove or oven?
1: None mentioned.
0: We'll continue everybody priority 3 with the exception of 21. We'll have you guys continue priority.
3: Copies, priority 3. 33.
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1: Fine.
4: Yeah.
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3: Six over 11, I'll be in route to right to you.
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2: Washoe 1 or 11?
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2: Both units will be clear, peace preserved, and in route par for J-4.
4: 10-4.

Sparks 302, add me to that number, super close to it.

0: 300. Can you have the bomb meet us over here?
1: Confirming, you want me to call the mother?
2: Sparks 301 on 23, the triple unknown.
1: Did you call the mother? It goes straight to voicemail.
3: Spark 341 1060.
1: 10-4. Marcy's advising girls went inside and started pushing everything off shelves and attempted to swing out RP's knees. Took her phone, suspects left in a silver Subaru, I don't know, should license that.
3: Copy.
0: 12, southwest corner parking lot of Walmart 2425 at 652 1 George 1 Nevada on a white Toyota.
1: Copy, Walmart.
4: 1375 mil unit speed Charles. 307 for triple unknown. RP is very difficult to understand. Is stating there are five subjects in his apartment that he doesn't know. We're still trying to get a letter at 1375 mil.
5: 1-6, cars with the apartment. I think he's fine, 6.
4: 10-4. Yeah, I checked cars on the phone number and didn't get any. I'll check the apartment number right now.

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0: Radar, 345. Everything checks okay. And off your route to the 1037 off Palace, like your life.
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2: Washer 6, can I see 4, can I get a rolling
1: 28?
2: About a 409, Paul 08.
1: 10-4. Scan 54 plate is clear, expired as of 9-2 of 25 on an 06 Ford sedan.
2: Copy.
3: Three, partial VIN. 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

0: 391. Can you put me on 41's call, please?
1: What's that partial, Ben?
2: Walk to 611 traffic.
1: 611.
2: 431 at Hertz, California 524. 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
3: The 45305 does repeat strike for 1016 RP is advising. Daughter is destroying items in the residence and hit RP in the back of the head with an unknown object. Started over an argument with her brother at dinner. Negative 56 normal weapons. The Hispanic female, 15 years of age, wearing pink sweater, gray pants, and 5305 does repeat strike.
2: Thank you.

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5: Washoe, when I said there, you can put me in route Edward 11. I'm at South Virginia and Arrow Creek.
0: 10. Break 1, Sammy, on Washoe. RP is requesting at 21. State's grandson is pounding at the back door.
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0: 57. Henry 72.
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2: 153, 2050 Longley, Bristol Point Apartments. In the complex near unit 2602 for 5 shots heard. RP is not at this location. Her friend and daughter live at this location. RP claims they heard the shots while they were landline. With the friend and the daughter?

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0: Throw your priors for not that number, please. If we have anything at all going back as far as we can, it looks like it's disconnected. It's not working. And the units go in there. Don't go in the area. Just hold off.
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2: 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It looks good, but the last five are going to be 17460.

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4: 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And confirming still no other calls on this.
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6: 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About DL 020-128-2861 break per second.
2: Is this confirming Ricky was male?
6: Okay.
2: Copy, go ahead with that second.
6: Ida Adam versus Isaac, Ida Fam, Adam, Adam Charles, DOB 10-24-92, Nevada ID card 080-391-9170 break the third. Last is Barnes, Boy Adam Robert Nora, Edward Sam, First of Linda, Lincoln Yellow Nora, David Adam, DOB 713-90, Nevada ID card 090-34-0-7285.
2: Hey, I'm sorry, you picked up a lot of wind on that one. 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
7: Did you say she's no longer asking?
5: Yeah, so the victim's GOA, but I guess concerned that the 1037 subject may still be in the area causing disturbance with his dog.
4: Can I get the contact number for the RC?
5: 714-348-0856. 714-348-0856 for Ann, and I'll show...

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0: 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Virginia, Econolodge in the area for 3 to 4 shots, sir. Nothing else you heard. Econolodge.
2: 47. I'm Charles Ground 4, RTF, and I'm going to have that.
0: Charles Ground 4. Charles Ground 7, your discretion.
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3: Sorry, no, thank you.
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4: Yes, M3. Gave that phone number a call. There was a male who stated we had the wrong number.
1: And 4. Jumbo, Timmy.
4: Thank you.
1: Okay, 10-4, 10-4, 10-6, Jumbo, Timmy.
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5: Go.
0: Want to leave that, you got it. Monty Ranch, Steamboat Parkway, 009, Lincoln John. Correction, Lincoln George John, Nevada on a blacksmith.
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1: Air Rob north of Interstate 80, blue sedan, unregistered.
2: Copy, break Washington, Washington County Green is closed for 1TM6 to I-80 and Rob for failure yield. Washington County Green is closed.
3: County Green is closed for 1TM62 for failure to yield, repeating Washington County Green is closed.
1: Our speed at 40, traffic is light.
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6: For 1762 in pursuit of a reckless driver, Charlins and Rob, information only, really unclear.
0: I'm going to assume that was a 4, can you use these protocols to log everyone?

0: 10 for? Do you want their returns or just locked on the call?
1: Negative, just holding the call. And is Angela on any kind of probation or anything with cannabis?
0: Negative, she's last seen May 2026 for 10. She's not on probation.
1: Have one.
2: The neighborhood. It's a very dark blue four-door sedan. No license plate, dark windows. I couldn't get the make.
3: 345-947-1063. 3495 Scottsdale Road for a battery to a 13-year-old juvenile suspect as well. It sounds like this is a group home. 3495 Scottsdale.
1: 345 I copy, and you can check for 193. It's related to that.
3: Everything.
1: And then eliminating it, you can cancel, she doesn't want contact and negative medical.
3: No,
2: then he exited Rob and then took off.
4: Copy, you said blue sedan?
2: Yes, it is a very dark blue sedan and four door, no rear plate.
4: Older.
2: Kind of newer. Definitely had his high beams on. He has newer headlights in it.
4: Got it.
1: You know, Charles Freeland.
3: Charles Freeland.
5: The RP request to cancel, they were able to get out.
3: The suspect is separated but still armed with a pencil that she used to batter the victim. The victim is requesting medical.
6: Engine 2, respond 3495 Scottsdale Road.
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3: Marshall US Washington County's green is closed for 1 North 91, West 7th and North McCarran. Repeating, Washington County green is closed.
4: 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Respond 1885 South Virginia Street, Econo Lodge, District 3. Engine 3, respond 1885 South Virginia Street, Econo Lodge.
2: Copy, and that's going to be related to the failure to yield vehicle. Hey, Rob and Charlins are going to be on Washoe Green close for this.
1: Cover it. Tom 6628.
5: It had newer, brighter headlights. 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Their brights are on.
6: 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We're going forward. 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
3: Copeland, code 4, Steve, Dodge County Green is back open.
8: And NORA 333, 10-8 assist.
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1: I got Charles 3-1-2, Alan 1, Virginia 4.
2: Charles, you
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5: Copy that.
3: Three, 71.
2: Virginia 4.
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0: Ten two Watcher, thank you.
1: Thank you.
3: Reno 9
0: Medical. Sounds good, sir. Turn on there, but it's very possible he dipped in the neighborhood. So he would have gone north. Got it.
1: Reno 10-4. Sorry that took so long, just due to the last name being so common, I had a lot of hits and things to go through, but he did return clear valid, and that D. Davis pending.
4: Thank you so much.

0: 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Did that RP give an address of 1244 Breaker Court for the suspect?
1: Negative.
0: Copy, that's what they're providing me.
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2: Noah. As well.
3: Fourth, I'll probably just end up doing it.
2: How far?
0: 85 Edward, 698.
4: Sam 295, Sam 294. En route to Sam 295, requesting a second unit on traffic, steam by rear angle.

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1: We're up just north off Alpha on Sparks. We got her in the back of my car. I feel like this car will just be quicker if I transport anyway.
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1: Cardoza, phonetically Charles Adam Robert, David Ocean, Zebra Adam, First of Tamika, phonetically Tom Adam Mary, Ida King Adam, DOB is going to be 0712 of 1983, Socia's 571-890281, she's going to be out of California.
0: Copy. 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
1: 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She's clear, valid, with corrective lenses when driving out of California.
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1: Unknown. 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
2: DL, rank 49, 439, 77, break per second. Last of Martinez, Ramos, Mary, Adam, Robert, Tom, Ida, and Nora, Edward, Zebra, Space, Robert, Adam, Mary, Ocean, Sam, first of Oscar, Ocean, Sam, Charles, Adam, Robert, DOB 22-2002, Nevada DL 080-617-6996, break 4, Blake.
3: Male, female, male shoves the female, and the male does have a 1032, threatened to shoot the RP's boyfriend if he went to the residence. Male is outside calling 911, we're trying to get better right now, 6382 Everett.
1: Uh-huh. 330, I copy.
3: No, 330.
4: And
3: NR 122 and 2 Everest. Recent update. Male does not have the 1032 in his hand, trying to find out where it is right now.
1: I'm still walking back to him. I was just talking to security. Copy. We'll continue.
5: Paul, Henry, Adam, Nora, Ida, Edward, date of birth 2/22/92, break for second. Lost the next exam, Adam, Nora, Tom, Ida, Lincoln, Adam, Nora, first of Mia, Fenecli, Mary, Ida, Adam, and date of birth 8/24/16.
0: Okay.
3: That's right, we're
1: good. In 1041, house 12.
3: Now, stating female pushed her way into the residence and that she does not live at this location. The male RP is stating he does not have a 1032 and that he pushed the female out of the doorway when she came in. Male is last of Willard, first of Dakota, white male, 30 years old, 5'10", thin build, wearing a white and black baseball cap, black shirt, white pants. He's going to be standing by the front door.
1: Yeah, Sam 374-23.
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0: For 43, the possible 1016 that was at 7744 Terrible Soul was actually a party, and RP Quebec and the advisor left.

0: Yourself.
1: Yes, the female's going to be standing by a vehicle, red Toyota Venza. There are possibly juveniles in the house. I've got ages here, 5, 6, 7, and 11 years old. I'm not sure how they're involved, though. Male half. Oh, okay. Male half is on the porch with the juveniles, and the female is by her vehicle.

0: 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Respond 344 West 2nd Street. District 4, Engine 4, respond 344 West 2nd Street.
1: For the network, is that?
2: Security had knocked him out. Male is currently unconscious, but very temperature. RP also advised Male was reaching for something in his pocket, and security knocked him out. But no one actually saw 1032 at the house.
3: Squawk 101, did he secure the 32?
4: We don't know, 134, 1041 in that address.
5: No, 134.
6: This is 54, Wash Hill.
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6: Lion's requesting a K-9 at Love for narcotics.
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0: Juvenile 330 Reno, do you copy the juveniles in stack 1227?
1: Goes a wide van with gas can open, unable to maintain lanes. Stack 1232 for further.
0: Just confirming someone copies the juveniles in stack 1227.
2: This is the old check and right.
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0: Green S792, good morning, 1041, I'll be en route to the 90 units, you can cancel 8-4.
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0: 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Motor vehicle collision. Respond northbound 395 Ananabi Boulevard. 13. Engine 13. Respond northbound 395 Ananabi Boulevard.
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3: We're here for an FTA, so I don't know if that's extradited or not. I have to get a hold of CSE if you wanted to do that. She was holding a valid California DL, and your subject Oscar holding a revoked Nevada DL. That license plate, I know you said it should be Cadillac. It's coming back on a 2022 Dodge, showing clearance suspended.
7: Copy. Do not confirm the warrant.
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0: Williams for 43 Fire Medics. The Raptor was behind it. Sparks on the on route for a possible 10-50. NHB is also on route. Sparks put.
1: Plate

0: Engine 31, engine 11, Sparks Fire Main Assignment, Motor Vehicle Collision, 2, westbound Interstate 80 and Sparks Boulevard.
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3: 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I'm getting that return on the Dodge on the Ocean Charles. Do you want to try the vent?
2: Okay.

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2: 7-84.
0: Customers are telling her that there's possibly a Nora deal going on in the parking lot, and there's a trailer full of Nora that may have been dropped off. Just want the officers to check the parking lot at this here.
3: Sparge 121, I'll take 51 spot on that.
0: Proficient.
1: Sparge 321-23, ending 721.
0: 721 at 2255.
1: Was unlicensed red Dodge Magnum.
2: That's on top. We have 7394 on that corporate.
3: I can be back in the route. I'm down the street. I can swing by real quick and check there.
4: Perfect. I'll be on Everest.
0: Just show you type.
3: Cases J4. I'm the only east side unit.
0: Perfect.
1: Every day in Virginia.
4: 2012.

0: can be very minor. Like you said, car in the ditch. It's just slightly off the road.
1: No problem.
0: No injuries. No fluid. No glass break.
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0: Watcher 1001, you can camp so far, he's denying medical.
3: Hang on, I-80 westbound now.
4: Yeah, 10-4, we're gonna get off at Sparks and actually take the on-ramp. It says it's in the ditch on the on-ramp, so we'll see you here in a minute.
3: Copy that.

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1: Myself, 71 will be en route to the 1090 and 4B.
0: It's going to be the Home Depot coming from the Garden Center rear entry per 392. He did call the responsible and he's got a 15-minute ETA now. Once officers to clear the building, he's going to call dispatch when he arrives at the Home Depot.
1: Lincoln, first to Mary, Ida, Charles, Henry, Adam, Edward, Lincoln. Date of birth, 082685. That'll be Nevada ID 02024-6303.
2: 774.
0: Got Cerise Chicken coming from the rear door entry. 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
1: We've hit both on ramps from Sparks to westbound. We have found nothing. 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
0: Negative.
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4: 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Unless you have further.
0: Super. I'll show you both available.
3: Charles 1-4, RTF tonight.
0: Charles 1-4. Three RP has three dogs. One may be aggressive towards deputies.
3: One four. Can you actually attach me to my last call so I can run somebody?
5: You're the best.
2: You're third in line, but I'll go ahead and take it.
3: Last of Mosley, Mary Ocean Sam, Lincoln Edward Yellow. First of Traverse, Tom Robert Adam, Victor Edward, Robert Ocean Union Sam. Date of birth is going to be 10-9-88 with a Mississippi ID card number of 800-675863.
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1: Mitchell is showing cautions and CGIS violent. He's been Marriott Arena Muni for Dombat, otherwise clear on CIC and local. You want to confirm?
0: Yeah, I've got it.
1: Cover.
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0: And I can be connect.
3: Charles on a Mango. Aaron, Ocean, Henry, Adam, Robert, Robert, Adam, Nora, First of Troy, Tom, Robert, Ocean, Yellow, DOB 36-1955. Charles 119 further, it's going to be a WMA.
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0: 10-4. Unit 148 AC, and I'll be in route 32.
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0: And Troy's trying to be a sex offender and local. He's clear all otherwise, though. Charles and I'm not a copy confirmed.

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1: Subject's code 40s. Has AAA responding with a tow in approximately 1 hour, but he is blocking more than half the roadway, so we're going to stand by and maintain traffic control.
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1: 174.
0: Warrant's confirmed. They're going to use the original case number. It's logged in your call.
1: Copy, thank you.
2: Green is closed for one at gunpoint. Middle Fork, Wash County Green is closed.
3: Wash and R11 now being route to Middle Fork 534.
2: 1R11.
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1: Medic 2, red frequency assignment, medical emergency, review call details, respond 2700 North Virginia Street, District 2, Medic 2, respond 2700 North Virginia Street,

North Bay at Homecoming at Cali Ranch for 1037. Subject standing outside the apartment complex. RP advised subject was standing near one of the emergency exit gates, causing RP's dogs to bark, and hands were in his pockets. White male, 20 to 30 years of age. Possibly an HMA, black hoodie with his hood up, gray sweats, and neon shoes at Homecoming.

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1: Yeah.
0: I'll take a random and advise he's clear NCICC just, but no match local or DMV, so I think he's no match overall.
1: Copy that.
2: In Washington, US, Washington Green is reopened for normal traffic. Repeating, Washington Green is open.
1: One, same traffic.
3: For a welfare check of the male walking in the street, one thing. Described as a white male, 6510, thin build, white hair, wearing a black shirt, possibly altered and sent by responding as well. I think it was passed by 2700 North Virginia Street.
1: 3-4. 3-4. Read it all 144, Mr. Chair, how's that?
3: No, that's 44-10-4. 9-1-3-4, like the chase.
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0: Washington 041-2792. Last suspect, we have Robert Ida Victor Adam Sam, Space Boy Adam, Robert Robert, Edward Robert Adam, first suspect, King Edward Robert, Lincoln Yellow Nora, COB 31888, Nevada DL 080-221-6900, break for second. Affirm.
1: 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And go with the dash.
0: Lots of Garcia, George Adam Robert, Charles Ida Adam versus Edgar, Edward David George Adam Robert, DOB 12186, Social Security 680-900-956.
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2: We are after 3M in the area of that welfare check so far. 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
1: We're looking for UTL, okay, that goes.

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3: It's going to be a Nevada ID card, last of King Union Lincoln Ida, first of Nora Ida Charles Ocean. 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

0: Your male subject's returning clear, valid, but per NAMS, he's got history of resisting, and there's a note in there that the subject possessed a loaded SKS 762x39, as well as he physically resisted officers and attempted to pull a knife hidden in his sleeve.
1: Hello,
2: 148.
1: We'll be at number 212.
2: No, 148,
1: 10-4. We'll be
2: taking that. Copy, Nugget.
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2: Parking lot of Hobie's on Meissen's Nissan Altima.
1: Ms. Mansby, 7493 Capstone Drive, for physical 1060, male, female, male half is 1056, alcohol and narcotics, up he's waiting outside, wearing a black shirt with capris. 7493 Capstone.
0: 34.
1: 1123 10-4, 1134, can you change me?
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0: Quasha. Okay, sorry about that. So the paperwork that you have, I've ran them both and nothing's coming up. It was from July the 10th. Was that just the initial paperwork? It's not anything saying it's served, right?
1: No, that's just when it was filed for last of Rebus, first of Carolyn.
2: Any positive Nora, Lincoln, Zebra, and Gen Jail, and do you mind 1090 that bin I got does not conform?
1: Board 1 just confirmed that is her birthday. Oh, sorry, here it is. Demo 1.
2: Robert, Lincoln, Yellow, Nora.
1: Yeah, it's from.
0: Okay, let me just try it without the hyphenated. Sometimes hyphenated last names are odd and they won't come back. Let me just try this.
1: For her name on this, it's there is no second last name. It's just Carolyn Rebus.
0: Okay, let me. I'm just going to rerun there that way and see if maybe it pops up.
3: Watch, no shift 40 and route to 11 for now.
0: Thank you, 40.
4: Sure. You're welcome.
5: I'm in 146, so forth.
4: No, 146. After you missed Park Loop.
0: I think you said it was the 10th, 9 days. I don't know how many business days that is, but it might take just a little bit while longer to get to the system.
1: Yeah, I copy. I think 41's calling records right now. I guess worst case scenario, we'll just serve it to him now.
0: Copy that. Yeah, that's what I was going to say to do, to call CIC, because nothing's coming up on our end. I think it's just too new and it hasn't hit the system.

0: 729. Out of Texas, last name Eckley, George Adam Robert, Charles Ida Adam, first of Adam Lincoln Edward, John Adam Nora, David Robert Ocean. Have a date of birth of 8/18/2005, Nevada OLN 498. Sorry about that. Texas OLN 498-97122.
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1: Magic.
0: At Rock Park for a trouble unknown. RP is advising a Hispanic female came up to her with two children, approximately 2 and 3 years old, and stated that she sounds like she was fighting with somebody, now walking towards the gazebo. RP did advise she's Spanish speaking, or the female is Spanish speaking only. Only Hispanic female, 25 years of age, wearing unknown clothing description at the Rock Park.
1: Magic. Icon Pacific.
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4: Of Jasper, George, Adam, Sam, Paul, Edward, Robert, first of Richard, Robert, Ida, Charles, Henry, Adam, Robert, David. Date of birth 11-2-1963, and an Nevada DL number of 020-082-1131.
2: Charleston doesn't make up Ian. Just confirming date of birth is 11-2-53 or 63, 53 or 63?
4: 63.
2: I copy, I'll see that tonight.
5: 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Respond 407 North Virginia Street, District 1, Engine 1. 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

0: valid. VIN's returning clear surrendered on an 04 Nissan sedan. It did have a permit issued that started July 16th and ends August 15th of 26 to last in Nunez-Gonzalez versus Jose.
1: Can I have the regular phone number for VSU, please?
2: Mary 3, California.

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0: 31.
1: I'm sorry, I'm coming in late on Wyatt. Are we putting in the unserved TPO in the call?
2: Name check's okay.
0: It's 435.
1: Copy.
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1: Stand by.
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1: 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And with that, Sam 182, if I can show you covering 186, back on the alarm.
7: Unionville, brown hair, long Fraser, blue pants. Unionville's wife, male, late 20s. Unionville, light colored hair, peach tank top, blue pants. The male half is contacting, advising they're near the Maverick to the right side of the parking lot. The half is 1056. 10585, step over.
8: Over.
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1: 10-4 W Robertson. Baseball bat.
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0: clear 10-7, information only.
1: Go ahead.
0: Okay, he's returning clear but revoked. Looks like revocation began 11-4-16 with an end date of 2-1-17. That was for a DUI first offense. Looks like that was never reinstated. And then he has an additional suspension that began 8-17 with no end date for delinquent fines. He's holding a valid Nevada ID card. And per NAMC, he's got history of making false statements to officers.

0: Washington 6135. I'm 10-8, checks okay.
1: 1235.
2: Right 4 again.
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1: I'll check.
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1: Okay, 182.
5: Reno, Sam, 174, good job.
1: Sam.
5: And 180.
1: And 180.
3: Reno, Sam, 172, I'm good for medical at the town liquor, Hubbard in Virginia.
1: Sam, 172.

0: received a call from Ryan advising officers can cancel, but we never received a call from alarm company advising that he contacted them. No, he said he did.
1: David Edward Adam George Union Ida Lincoln Edward Robert Adam, first of David, common spelling, DOP of 7/31/1986, Nevada OLAN of 020-6428-914.
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0: Charles 17 Arena.
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0: This is Soto is clear always, just I have an expired Nevada 11. And are you guys good for it?

0: 太疯了，那一次的车票。
1: Good. If you can just be advised, act 1289 is a welfare check of two juveniles.

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0: 3 says coming.
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0: Renault 132 following complete, it'll be 10.
1: No, I'm 3-2.
2: Stars 121 for both 23.
0: Rear engine was available.
1: Benjamin, I just sent Lotta 1 to medical balls and no, if you want to take them, I'm going to talk to them.
0: Medical is really great.
1: Engine's
0: there's
1: a pretty. Oh, so you can
0: stay down. Copy. Is okay?
2: Log me off.
1: Come back again.
3: With the agency.
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0: 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RP's advising female slapped him at some point. Female's causing verbal disturbance in background. 4145 Badger Circle.
1: Washoe 1 North 22, you can secure 11, I'll be in runway 1.
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1: We're 23.
4: Says Soto is clear, NCICC just local with an expired Nevada 28.
5: Yeah.
4: And your case number is going to be 13825
1: 13825. Thank you, Reno. Are they going to Maverick or Chevron? 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
0: The RP stated they'll beat officers at the front door. No one's currently armed, but stated if officers see a gun, shoot me and shoot her.
1: We'll put on a check video for you, please.

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1: 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No one's currently armed, but stated if officers see a gun, shoot me and shoot her.
2: What's her honor? 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
5: 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First of Adam, David Adam, Mary. Middle of Tom Edward Adam, Lincoln. 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

0: under the overhang of the church. Unknown if he left in the behavioral homes nearby. Possible 1096 issues. Negative 56 moral weapon scene. RP just wants the subject to move along. White male, 40 to 50 years of age, wearing dark clothing. That's what's happening.
1: And the next.
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1: Yeah.
6: We lost William, Ida, Nora, Edward, Robert, Sam, first of Charles Henry, Edward, Nick and Sam, Edward, Adam. DOB 12, 23, 1991, social
1: 342-86-5083
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1: And I'm sorry, the year of birth 1991 or 1981?
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1: I copy.
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5: Sure.
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7: By Party 2. All information from Washoe. 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

0: 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Is he 1056 or PCS at all?
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3: Related to that. And Marion's, he just had an RPD for failure to appear on fraud. He is the adverse party in a stay-away order on CGIS with four protected parties that is unserved. I'll give you that info when you're ready for it. Rachel is clear always. Assuming we're going to confirm on him and let me know when you're ready for conditions.
4: Ready for conditions, not confirming, not out with him.
3: No, I copy. Not out with him, not confirming, and I'm sorry, you did not need the conditions.
4: If one of the protected parties is Rachel, that would help.
3: She's not.
4: Copy, I can look at my IDC later, thank you.
3: All right.
5: Drunk and then disconnected. Phase 2 hitting near space number 45 at 205 Nickel.
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5: To form, please note the unassociated hazards based number 84 Nickel.

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4: 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Code 4 receives, watch the green is back open.
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0: 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Yep. 2601.
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0: 10-2 Washoe. 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
1: Copy, code 4.
0: Not a male. Base 45.
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0: My NI Kitsky on an unlicensed black SUV.
1: Semi-4. Check.
0: 404. We'll be actually 10-8. He's moving along. Can you show me route to the trouble now? Adam Lincoln Mary, Adam Nora David, versus Lincoln Edward Adam. Date of birth 3-1 of 92, so 248-89-3650.
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1: For your plates, they're both clear current. One's on a 2012 Toyota and one's on a 2021 Kia. So far for Izzy, he's clear, no match, but it looks like he might be at Israel, so I will rerun him. Ten four.

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1: 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Heavy salty trail. Nora 22, you got a good one, Northwest.

WNA, last of Clark, Charles Lincoln Adam, Robert King, first of James, John Adam Mary, Edward Sam, DOB 0525 of 1990, Nevada DL 080-256-6224.

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2: 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Posting at 1772 Stratford for a physical 1016 RP versus adult daughter. We're still trying to get better. 1772 Stratford.
1: 46. 13. 3-9-R-144, need to order off that. Okay, that's okay.
0: Can I confirm that was 24 or 44?
1: Yep. 44 is in route with 41
0: person. Heavy, thank you. Charles 1-3, can you speak to me?
3: 1-3, I'll have traffic.
0: Correct.
3: Any eastbound and keystone on a obstructed white Tesla?
0: Eastbound 8 and keystone.
4: And clear, surrendered to out of 28 on a 2007 GMC wagon. An expired permit as of 2025.
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1: Charles 116, copy Eastbound 80 in Keystone.
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1: Union 173, 10-4. No, 146, no, 144, our daughter was 1056, we're no longer on that line.
4: Zero 9/24/1996, OMN 080 502 8763, break for third. No third identifier, it's going to be last of Paul Edwards, Nora Adam Paul Edwards, first of David Adam Nora Tom Yellow, DOB 06/16/1996, and break for the vent.
5: Sparks 271, 1041. 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
6: Out with Anthony Smith, 10 negative conditions, and can we start confirming that? Only one.
1: Charles 112.
7: Charles 112. Animal check's okay for now. Can we leave this up so I can do a welfare check on it later?
1: Hey, from with
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2: Possession of any type of weapons, no alcohol, no marijuana, no illegal drugs, and that's it. Cooperative violating arresting.
6: Most likely 95ing and
4: so what happened?
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4: You're throwing
6: not
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0: 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Dante is clear, no match always. And your VIN is a surrendered Nevada plate on a 99 Toyota wagon with an expired permit as of yesterday to last of the Matthews relative Renee. I don't know how to say the last name.
1: Okay. We'll try to get further on our fancy.
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0: Copy.
1: That suspicious circumstances call at 2nd and Gardner, can we drop that to a 5?
2: I have to have Sergeant tell me to do that.

0: Charles and Ensign.
1: Can you try Dancy with a different spelling of the last name? Paul Edward Nora Adam Tom Edward.
0: Pepper. And just confirming, Dante David Edward Nora Tom Edward, or did I get the spelling on that wrong?
1: David Adam Nora Tom Yellow. And he has a peace sign tattoo on his on the right side of his neck.
0: Pepper, I'll check with that thing.
2: You can clear Burnside, it's all quiet. Reno Engine 3 is clear, returning. Do it, go for it. Sparks 171.
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0: Can I get an ID for this? Solid, and about ID for knowing.
1: 17, code 4.
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0: 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Is this a 911 call or did Aircom give you the information?
1: Confirm airport security.
2: Related.
1: 7-3-4-10-4.
0: Yeah, Charles 117 warning, you control all units to me.
1: Charles 117.
2: 51.
3: This is patient assigned in AMA. We're going to close call turn available.
0: Can you tell me where the information came from for this patient? So I'm trying to figure out if I need to call Aircom to get information, or was this a 911 caller?
1: Sorry if my last transmission didn't go through. It was airport security that called us, so Aircom was already advised.
0: Okay, thank you.
1: Yeah.
0: We're going to 12 weeks, yeah, we'll see him on this call. Engine 12,
1: my
0: car.
4: Reno, yeah.
1: Engine 36, you can stand down for just hold responding.
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0: 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Can I log a plate, please? At a 239 yellow Adam King.
1: Tower. 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
2: 10-4, do you have any help?
0: I do. It's going to be Lasa Munoz, M-U-N-O-Z, and then Jose Carol Charles Adam Robert Ocean Lincoln, and then date of birth is 08-23-1996, and I only have the last four, so 07-23. Sorry about that.
1: No worries, I'll check.
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2: That's O, she doesn't match, but name, date of birth, due. She's clear, NCIC, CGIS, and local, and your dot-mat's going to be pending.
0: No, one for eight. Can we get the real O for that?
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0: We're at 782. Confirming he's a PMP hold, correct?
2: It should be, but they haven't told me yet, so.
0: He's like violating on almost every condition other than contact with the victim.
2: I copy, he's violating almost all the other stuff, but your partner told me that he is in contact with a victim of a crime, so it sounds like he'd be violating on that one too, if I'm not mistaken.
0: I have no knowledge of that one, but he has marijuana, methamphetamine, drank a little bit, and has a weapon on him, so, and obviously the local charge.
2: 10-4.
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2: Alright, so nice.
5: I'm 24-9-122, ring 1063. Okay, and since I was closer, I can turn out to stack 37. It's a negative injury, 1050, vehicle into a tree. Vehicle's blocking traffic, Beaumont and Clubhouse Drive. 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
1: Calling a threat RP stating that he had a weapon in his vehicle. Did not brandish it, RP did not see a weapon. The suspect was last seen pulling into the Maverick on East Crater, associated to a white Tesla. White Nova 30, unknown closing in the area target vertical.
0: And 5-3, 1042, good night.
1: 10-4, have a good night.

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1: Engine 1131 is going to be at 635 Marina Gateway Drive for a 1037 subject. Possibly in the northmost part. Apartment building, advised. RP advised he saw one guy trying to check apartment door handles, but he couldn't articulate anything further. And then RP also advised that another male was at his apartment at the Azure, apartment number 914, and walked through RP's window approximately 5 ago. Hispanic male, 25 to 30 years of age, wearing a baseball hat, gray t-shirt. And the other male is an unknown race male, red t-shirt, khaki pants, and the area is life of the rain.
2: Stop. 131.
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0: Green Charles 160. Flight 42. So drift to 99, it's about to send somebody.
1: 60.
0: Bring out Charles 179.
1: Charles 179, can I see that as well?

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0: Rick just called back. So for that party five, it is a warrant that's confirmed. It's going to be a no court, no bail. That second warrant out of RJC is also confirmed. FTA bail of $4.15.38 bondable or 10% cash. She had me pull a case number for the PMP warrant. It's labeled. It's going to be 13829. And then the RJC warrant is 13830.
1: Perfect. And he's on a PMP hold.
0: Affirmed. So the PMP was Party 5, so it is a warrant that is confirmed.
1: Beautiful. Thank you.
0: You're welcome.

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0: 10-4. All I have with me is his Salvador passport. Probably won't get anything more with that.
1: Copy, thank you.
0: Most of them more than likely, nothing's going to pop up, but if you can triple line for prior hangman.

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0: It's going to be 0103
1: at 93.
0: 10-4. Hold on. Can, where was his Honda towed to?
1: No, 146.
2: Is there a pin fill up for the on-ramp or off-ramp for Park?
1: Negative. We just have one for eastbound 80 in Keystone. Car is also closed.
2: Yes, ma'am.
1: 10-4, just confirming power off-ramp from northbound 395 or southbound 2.
2: Northbound.
1: So I'll get one put up.

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1: Nora 146.
0: I didn't see it until later, but also westbound off ramp on Keystone and I-80 is also down.
1: 10-4.
2: Reading Charles 160 for 47. I copy the update. I'll have to send somebody.
3: Charles 3. Charles 414, Charles 113, unit F3. They're in IVF just flashing. Looks like they're not accessing kind of safety. Who calls that North Chase?
4: 14 in the area.
3: What's on the floor?
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3: No, I'm going to check, please.
1: No, in 46, Chris Dannemarkers just called back. She said for that domestic, there's one usable prior, RC date of 6/30/20 with a DISPO date of 7/9/20 for misdemeanor domestic. You're welcome. Hello, 32.
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0: 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Can I get a 2729 on 1 minute again?
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0: Okay. Gonna be Boy, Edward, Charles, Edward, Robert, Robert, Adam, Break, Nora, Adam, Victor, Adam, Robert, Robert, Edward, Tom, Edward, First of Jaime, John, Adam, Ida, Mary, Edward. Date of birth 0317 2005. Nevada DL number 0807563775.
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0: 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He has a valid C until 2031 with corrective lenses. 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

0: 3 on Charles 117. I'm sorry, is that Charles 111? 17. Can we get the case number for trespassing?
1: I'll be around to Charles 314.
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0: Last of Robert, Adam, Mary, Ocean, Sam, Space, Robert, Ida, Charles, Ocean. First of Jordan, John, Ocean, Robert, David, Adam, Nora, DOB, 041596. Nevada ID card, 08045996999. And for 43, this is the RP.
1: Seven, eight, four.

0: Sam 194.
1: 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Sam 194, go.
0: 94, can you log California plate 9-boy zebra 442?
1: 10-4, and that was Charles 109 for the case number.
2: Avery, my apologies.
1: No, that's all me. It's going to be 13-834, 13-834.

0: go for both.
1: 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Walked up Darby's car like he was going to hit her vehicle. 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

0: NRP advised that they split off and are no longer in the area.
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2: That's
1: Engine 11. 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
0: All in this exact same location, technically yesterday morning at around 6:30. I was just wondering if that could be found and attached to this call as they are related.

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2: 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Lieutenant.
1: And radar 134. J3 on board, you're about to
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3: Reno Charles, I'm 17.
0: Charles, I'm 17.
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0: Copy. 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
5: 14.
1: Reinsurance 11.
5: Charles 11.
1: I have a vehicle take off me at a high rate of speed, northern Virginia, I'll be turning around.
5: Virginia and what?
1: My apologies, Virginia in a second. It's going to be a gray Mercedes.
5: Hey, northbound or southbound?
1: North.
5: I copy. It's going to catch up to a reckless driver northbound Virginia from second. It's a gray Mercedes. And Charles 1 and 3 is straight enough.
1: Okay, now. Make 111 to turn around so you can cancel and respond.
5: 10-4 Charles 113. Okay.
1: 13 tonight. Yeah, 111 10 most of the time.
5: 10-4.
3: And 11, but I'll be standard.
1: We have Charles 117.
5: Charles 107.
1: Can you get Lindsay to my location next to them? She's not sure whether she's actually OD'ing on the fentanyl, but I'm on the 2nd Street off ramp on from south down 315.
5: Charles 117.
3: Maverick on Prater with 21.
1: They're outside. We'll secure. 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
1: 11 code 3 till we get further. From downtown.

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0: Triple Numb, be advised the female is now passed out and not breathing.
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1: Charles 119.
2: For a cardiac arrest, CPR in progress.
0: Charles 114, what was that today?
1: Charles 114.
2: Her breathing problem for a 19-year-old female. She is conscious, breathing, but not alert. Pretty one.
3: Negative movement outside.
2: 16 Honda. Breathing. We, our ESO is hurt. 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However, REMS has stated that CPR is starting, but ESO is still connected. CPR is not in progress.
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2: Confirming you want them to stage?
5: I'm 23. I'll let you know if they're already 23.
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0: What is it that I need to deliver?
1: No, I'm just stocking it, sorry there, so, for info.

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0: nothing came across. Can you 10-9?
1: No. Yeah, last Martinez, hyphen Garcia, or maybe no hyphen. First Guillermo, George Union Ida, Lincoln Lincoln Edward Robert Mary Ocean, DOB 6495.
0: 10-4. 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
2: Yeah, 173.
3: For 37 circumstances, RP is advising a male subject is driving her underage friend around and buying her alcohol. Suspect is first of John. Vehicle is a red car. And the friend that is 16 years of age is Shaughnessy, 404 Gregory Street.

0: 060 Bonfire Lane for a missing person. Was last seen approximately 17 hours yesterday. 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
4: It's a medical emergency at unknown address. 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Are we okay to cancel?
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0: 27-29. Be last phonetically, Mary Charles, David Ocean, Nora Adam, Lincoln David. 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The Arizona OLN is X-ray 952-48274.
1: Four Charles Mary 735. You can, I will get you to 6 seconds.
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Saudade vai baixar. The RP is requesting to meet you at the community building.

0: Charles, 113. We are stopped in the middle of the interstate just past Cones, just before Virginia.
1: Charles, 113, 10-4. Charles, on tow, just start that way for now.
2: Want to roll now?
3: 57170, black and brown with a scar on his face, near his jaw on the left side. Ina, I got a possible match with the hyphenated last name Melina Rizzo and slightly different social ending in 2574. She's clear, valid Nevada. Describes a female, 56170, black and brown.
2: Copy, that's fine. Her. She was a bit hysterical. Thank you.
3: No problem.
1: 177. 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
0: 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For 43, it's in Idaho, and we are pulling onto the Virginia Street exit.
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2: 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Break for a second.
0: Go ahead.
2: Second will be last, phonetically Ida, Victor, Edward, Sam, Ocean, Nora, first, phonetically Adam, Nora, Nora, DOB 5, 8 of 85, WFA, Nevada, OLN, or correction, Idaho, OLN is Union, Lincoln, 107-851, David. I have a VIN whenever you're available.
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1: So 43 RP stating that she's on Main Street headed towards the Brown Building.
2: Copy, I see her on foot right now. 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
3: 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All South units and South Coast, which are green, is your primary. Remaining yellow is closed for the night. Reno clear.
0: Reno Charles, 112.
1: 112.
0: Stack 3, the van and the dog are now gone. We can take it down.
1: 12 and 12.
4: Hey, did you ask consent yet?
0: Negative, haven't asked yet. Just got back and started running people and looking at what I had.
4: Copy. You could ask consent.

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0: 19 is taken over, so I will be 10-8.
1: Charles 7, go ahead.

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1: Sam 180.
0: Hey, can we please get Nora 124 story weather for the semester?
1: Just Nora 124 right now.
0: Hang on.
2: Okay. Hey, Washington, 63.
0: Hey,
2: one. It's going to be old 395 and William Brent. Check for a 1050 rollover with airbag deployment. Vehicle's a black 2023 2500, owners last of Dishonors and first of Matt. We're getting all this from Ram Emergency Center. All 395 at William Brent. He's also the, correction, he's also the adverse party in an unserved protection order. Protected party is last of Peel first of Tammy Lynn. And he has cautions of known to abuse drugs, violent tendencies, and child endangerment. Your female Ann is clear, valid Idaho, and Vin is clear, registered to Nevada plate 860, yellow 60, surrendered and released as of 12:15 of 23 on an 08 BMW sedan.
0: Delta, thank you.
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0: 10-42, have a good
2: night. Have a wonderful sleep.
1: Wolfians 3243, gypsum in the area, possibly the house to the rear of 3265 or across the street. The verbal 1016 male, female. Female was said to me, I want to kill myself. It's possibly 1056, or if he's an uninvolved neighbor. 3243, gypsum.
0: What's up?
4: And the subject has 32 history.
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0: Point
2: 22.
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6: In District 30, for Battalion 30, Engine 39, vehicle accident. At 4991 Pacifico 6 Old United States Highway, 1095 North, cross of County Road, 237 and Main Street.
1: In NOR 144, NOR 136, reporting pretty did advise possibly across the street 3240 gypsum. There was a fireworks call about that location earlier.

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2: No worries. They did not have a VIN. All they had was the vehicle description. I don't think they even had a plate.

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3: 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Available on quarters. I'll go over to Rito and let him know. Reno, engine 33.
4: Engine 33.
3: We were dispatched to 445 Holcomb Ranch. We're going to be standing down. REMS ahead. They said that response is not needed.
4: Engine 33, copy. 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
5: Go ahead, control.
4: Looks like engine 33 advised REMS did not need fire response. I can show you guys clear as well.
5: 12 copies, thank you.

0: responding units. Engine 32 is arriving on scene. This will be 395 just south of William Brent Road. We'll call this Brent Command. We do have one black pickup truck appears to have rolled. We'll be out investigating.
1: Scientific copies. You're arriving on scene. Establishing Brent Command. You have a black pickup truck that has rolled. We'll be investigating.
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7: Enemy 40. Be advised, Remsa's on scene with one black pickup that's rolled.
6: 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Do we know if there's a patient yet?
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6: Copy, I'm just 23 up.

0: Edge 39, I copy. Just stand by. Vehicle's on occupied. We're just checking for ejection.
1: Yeah, I copy. We'll follow behind you.
2: Going to be RP, not Atlas. Left of Gonzalez, common spelling with a Z Zebra. First of Finacli, Boyd, Edward, Robert, Nora, Ida, David, Adam, David. Date of birth 08-10-69, ON 000-358-0111.
3: No, 124.
1: Grand Mike.
3: Sam, when are you checking Clipper?
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5: Reno, Sam, 194.
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5: I have a description of MSU female, 1063.
3: 1067.
5: Same is Carson, though. She is approximately 48, thin built, Asian Indian female, last seen wearing orange and red striped shirt and purple leggings.
1: I'll send her out today, Tilbert.
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3: 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No, I'm 44, go ahead.
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3: No, I'm 44.
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0: positive airbags, glass brake fluid, and drivers out of the vehicle. You could slow everybody down. Possibly keep drone coming just to check the area.
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2: ...13837 for your missing person. And just for 43, all the hospitals check negative. REMS is checking with their field supervisor to see if they've run across anybody with that name as of recently, but I have nothing further as of now.
0: Thank you so much.
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5: 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We have a description or anything?
3: 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It's in the call.
5: Debbie. We're 794. For 43, I sent a photo with some description into ATL group.
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2: 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We address for back.
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7: Hey, firm, unless you need to come for training or something, but otherwise, we've had everyone at Yonder Force.
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0: 31 will be following shortly.
3: Tell us, Lone Farms, are you covered in SAC 10?
4: You're supposed to be armed.
3: Stand by, just wanted to need to review the call. It just has a lot of information.
2: 40.
0: I'll be in route with 271.
3: Charles, I'm sorry, I'm going to need to call. Full Phoenix intersection at stop at the Lakeside of McCarran for a 1055 and on Simpson 03. 14 hours, 0.2 with an outside subject contributing this vehicle. Which side AR the character?
9: Grand Sam 180 Raptors, I'm checking.

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0: I see the update that NSP is en route. Is it possible to see who the property owner is just to the east of where our vehicles are located?
1: It looks like the house and field just to the east of you is going to be the Jack and Judy Bassett family.
0: I copy. If you could put that in the call, please, that way I can advise NSP. There's about 500 plus feet of taken down barbed wire fence.
1: Okay, far. I'll get it in there.
0: Thank you.
1: Into.
2: Copy. 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
2: Okay, I think he ran off the roadway way back here.
3: Pretty sure he did, because he took a cattle gate with him.
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0: Charles 114.
1: At 3:02 hours, the juvenile was last seen southbound on Lake.
0: Copy, southbound on Lake, yes, sir. 3:32.
1: 3:72, Gold 23.
0: San 182, San 184.
1: This is 114, can we advise county even, please?
0: Yes.
1: Hey, this is 120, mother, please.
0: San 184, go.
1: Commander 125, you're a convoy.
0: San 184.

San 1726, reporting he has locked herself in the bedroom. The male was previously hitting the door, but unknown where he is now. Last of our two chief Jace, white male, 19, 6 foot, medium build with a purple shirt, black shorts.

0: Rancho's 11, I'll be checking Cal Neva.
1: Cal's on.
0: We just let Reno know that according to the RP, his main means of trying to harm himself is by jumping off something, so maybe like parking garages, bridges, etc.

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3: Check the parking garage. Did anyone got this?

0: 111, can I assist?
1: 111. I'm a welfare check for the juvenile first, Sparks, just for 43, to suicidal, towards jump off the park, Roger, break.

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3: Catherine.

0: Per Sparks Dispatch, they advise the juvenile suicide means or plan was jumping off a bridge or a parking garage.
1: I got it. Thank you.

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kind of running westbound on 2nd Street from Virginia, probably about 10 ago, break. But then the RP just called me back saying that he heard from the victim that he got on another bus, possibly heading home. If we can just check with RTC about that.

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0: me 1 sec. Guys, it's the bus is Route 1. It goes up and down Virginia only. Bus number is 555.
1: For the parking sensors, it goes on Sierra and First, but they caught him running southbound Sierra about 30 miles.
2: Charles 114, 10-4.
3: G71, can RTC confirm he's on the bus?
0: He is on the bus.
2: 114, reading information now. First Works Dispatch, Plan 9 with RTC, that the juvenile is currently at the Meadowood Mall bus stop, trying to get on bus 555. Six Works is going to send a unit as well, but requesting we send one for 43. I don't have any south units at this time.
1: Copy. So he's at Meadowood Mall right now, or he's at the RTC bus station?
2: He's at the Meadowood Mall bus stop right now.
1: Okay, I will be running.
2: Charles, what was that?
4: Chevy wagon. It did have a moving permit that ended 4/26 of this year. 2-year subject, Jennifer.
1: Yeah, right now we can. Just do the urgency and him have an autism.
3: Rangers 11 off of the Iraq country.
2: Charles 111.
3: Yeah, Charles 160, I just need one unit. Cut through right now.
2: Jeffer, Charles 111, copy.
3: Copy, cutting code.
1: 7172, 4
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3: 784.
0: And Reno 784, can we do a D. David check?

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0: 271 and 271 go out with him, or do you want me to start that ping now?
1: I'm getting on scene and see if they can make contact, please. And then if not, we'll ping it.
0: 10-4.
2: Cell phones.

0: Do we know if RTC is still with the kid?
1: Charles, 160 Rio.
2: 160.
1: Can you review stack 120?
2: Better to stay landline so we get current updates on the bus location. Yeah.

0: 10 33, I copy.
1: Ciao, Alpha.
2: 141-220.
0: 131-43, am I in line with RTC? Advise the bus is headed north on Virginia Street from Meadowwood Mall.
2: 41-220. I'm on the east side of the mall. The main stop on Virginia Street, check engine, so I'm checking the mall area.
3: Charge 131 to units in Meadowwood Mall. I was just informed that the bus is currently northbound on Virginia.
2: So, can we advise us to stop that bus?
1: Confirm. Sparks 131. Is it confirmed it was bus 555?
3: He has us currently in California.
4: One night might have that bus, Virginia, at 395 on the pass.
5: 3171, I'm at Virginia and Plum.

0: Reno, sorry, Walter, you don't have the bus at Virginia and Kiski.
1: Copy, I have the bus at Virginia and Kiski, Charles 111, Charles 114.
0: Well, copy. 168, copy.
1: 10-4.
2: Reno, Sam, 174, 24 on the last. Me and Rock, 114, still cut for.
1: 7-7.
3: Good
0: morning.
3: You have a stop.
0: Radio Charles 111, how was 131?
1: Charles 111.
3: 171.
0: 4467.
1: Charles 111.
4: Sparks 173. 171. Language line can hear. Also, you can hear disturbance to the background and someone yelling. Still trying to get further with the translator. You signal, Jesus, George.

0: 2 Chance, not the Juvenile.
1: Copy, 10 a.m. It's not going to be our Juvenile.
0: 10-4. Golf Alpha Seek, Flying 29, we're shifting up corrective lenses. Looks like City Auto Tow is en route, and records is pending ERD David.
1: Copy, thank you so much.
0: You're welcome.
2: Nora, 148, Nora, for 6 minutes, 63.
1: Approximately 30 to 45 minutes until arrival.
2: 144, we know it's in 63. Never mind. Vehicle across the street.
1: Okay, 23 to T-stop.

0: I'm sorry.
1: Bring on 134. You can cancel 46. I'll go on fifth.
0: In Oral 4-4-0-1-3-4, vehicle is a white sedan, unknown to Fox Pen. They're putting prior just for the 1050, no further.
1: 3-4-0. Reno-7174, be around the ME's office for assignment.
0: 7174.
1: On East Signet.
0: What there?
1: Is there any luck on the phone team?
0: Telephone.
2: Is it from the area of Stack 120? No one matched either of the vehicle description.
0: Charles 112, 74. Thank you. It's clear you, GTL.
2: Yeah, based on the priors. I'll try to 21 DRP real quick, but yeah, it'll be a GTL.
0: Charles 112.

0: 171 Park. Are you able to take the call if we transfer it over to you? The interpreter's not helping. Call.
1: 123 already. I'll start interviewing people.
0: Confirming you're out with people.
1: Hey, firm. We're out on scene. You can hang up on the interpreter.
0: That's fine.
2: Hello. Hello. 501 West 4th Street. Trigger over terrace number 541 for a trouble unknown. We have an open line from a cell phone where it sounded like it was in a female's pocket, but she was cursing. There is a prior 1016 at that location in May. 501 West 4th Street, number 541.
1: West Signet and G Street. Looks like it might be some sort of hit and run. We got a vehicle here with some damage.
3: Take stop and headed back downtown Reno.
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2: Further in the injury, do you need medic?
0: No injuries, the vehicle had damage, was parked.
3: The director has described the HMA 20 wearing a white shirt, red running west on my street.
0: Has a 1050 into a home in Silverado and G.
2: Heifer.
1: Charles 111 Marina, do you want me to show you heading back downtown as well?
0: Heifer.
1: Heifer.

0: 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The phone ping started and it's shown to be within 4,040 meters to 1695 Ratcliff Drive.
1: West 2nd Street, Unit 2009, District 1, Engine 1, respond to 39 West 2nd Street, Unit 2009,

0: Yeah, 172, can I get us 2779 on 2, please?
1: No, okay.
2: Sparks, go ahead.
1: Charles Wall 4, Charles Wall 11 for 43. Sparks is advising they started a ping on the phone. It's returning to 1695 Radcliffe Drive.
3: I'll see you one call, enough.
1: Except for Charles 111, call. Except for.
3: Just for 43, the radius that we're getting is 4,048 meters, so.
1: 10-4, so within a couple of miles.
3: Yeah, at least.
1: 10-4, Charles 114, Charles 111, copy.
4: 1 Frank 2. Sam Henry 61639 Henry 718925 on Subaru.
2: 10-4.

0: looks like.
1: Charles, Paul, right time for Charles, 111, is that it? Can be you as well?
2: Yes.
1: Yes.
2: 41.
0: You there, the addresses I gave you. Battle 1 doesn't show to navigate, 525 does, and that's what that one is for. So let me see if I can find something else for 525, because that's the only one that we have so far.
2: No worries, thank you. We have sparks on scene with us. They were saying this is related to a hit and run they had a little further east on this night. We have both of those calls.
1: You're all pretty helpful.
2: I know I went for it. Eastbound on 9th from Wells to the accident checks in the area.
1: No, I'm afraid.

0: their fantasies related to hit and run they had over further east on this night. Be able to make the call.
1: You're on pretty simple.
2: 10-0-1-4-8, eastbound on 9th from Wells to the accident. Check the hit again.
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0: Ten
2: 35 Autumn Hills. For trouble unknown, we have an open line on the cell phone with a female being heard stating, quote, why are you holding a knife to your stomach? Sounds like a mother talking possibly to a daughter. That's possibly suicidal. We're still trying to get further, see if we can get somebody landline. 1235 Autumn Hills.
1: Charles 111,
2: 10-4. And Nora 146, 16. And yeah, just finding out on Hills, just realize there's quite a few priors there.
1: 17.
3: Sam 180 is running the stage.
2: We're advising them now.
4: Say Nora 122.
2: Nora 122.
4: Proof of my last name, not melody, is not 93.
2: I'm sorry.

0: disconnected while the daughter was stating that she would get out, or advising her mother to get out of her room, it sounds like. The mother stating she would leave once she had a knife, so we don't have any further. So I was just going to be staging.
1: 181,
2: she's heading code 3, please. Temperature 111, 7, show you both around code 3.
1: I'm 7. Well,
2: prior 10-16, it looks like the daughter's going to be 20.

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0: John Steve.
2: That one doesn't go that high either, so give me just a moment.
0: It's funny, the Autumn Hills, the opening party just

0: There's somebody I'm going to try to call the RP back.
1: 7-8.
2: Starting for a four-door sedan, not drivable with no keys.
1: Okay.
3: 50 West Liberty.
4: Those parts, because it looks like the Phase 2 and the Rapid SOS is 501 West 1st Street, not 4th Street, which would make a little more sense with the 541, if you guys want to go that way, because it looks like Turkey River Terrace Apartments is 501 West 4th Street, 501 West, excuse me, 501 West 1st Street, 501 West 4th Street is, looks like a dog park.
3: That makes sense. We'll head that way now.

0: for him. Bring that ping to the juvenile's phone, coming back to a Reno address.
1: The first one we got was in Reno.
2: 180.
3: We can send the US code to you. The adult female is alone in her room.
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4: 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Well,
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1: Copy.

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0: Retain at 10-8 from here en route to the other accident.
1: 10-4 with 21 East Greg and Larkin Circle for a non-entry, 10-50. RP is advising his vehicle is not drivable. It's a gray Ford F-150 and a gray Jeep. East Greg and Clubby.
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1: 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I've got the title to the vehicle.
2: Telephone,
0: sir.
1: I've got a Nevada title.
0: 10-4, we did find a return the second time. It's clear suspended 09 Subaru.
1: Copy, thank you.

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0: 171, go ahead and hear you ready.
1: Gonna be verbal only. The last of Soto. Technically Sam Ocean Tom Ocean, Pacific Xavier. Technically X-ray Adam Victor Ida Edward Robert. Date of birth 10/28/21. And not on his return.
0: Temper.
2: Copy, and I was just flagged down by Allied Security downtown. They advise that one of their supervisors just transported him to St. Mary's. Make sure that it is him, and we'll go from there.
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0: Perfect.
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1: That's opening 4B and route 0000 follow.
0: Sam 18. Charles 14, Norwalk 146. Until you get south units available. 4800 Neal Road at Pike Middle School for a possible destruction of property in progress. Reporting pretty sounds like there's windows. States it sounds like there's windows being broken and objects being thrown. They're not close enough to see a description, however. 4800 Neal Road at Pike. 14.
2: 46.
0: Sam 184, read.
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1: 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Charles 112, Flag and Street, replacing Norwalk 146, heading to the destruction property of Pinewood, Charles 114. 146, JK.
0: Thank you.
2: Charles 114, Charles 112. Pretty does not see any vehicles in the parking lot. Sounds like the window's breaking, possibly stopped, and they might be in front of the school now.
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1: 100.
0: Both units to the area of Golden and second for a trouble unknown. We received a call from Washoe County that dropped. All information we have right now is such possibly armed with a lead pipe. County is going to be supplementing with the additional information. Golden and second.
1: 1-3 now. Close to front.
2: I can answer with my area check and advise. 3-5 minutes. Sam 180, I'm in the area of Pine Middle School.
3: Sam 180, Sam 4.
1: Yeah,
0: Nora 144, yeah, there. Nora 144. Reiki, that's just fine. The Golden second. Reporting pretty advised that there was a male breaking bottles and armed with lead pipe, but that that's all we have since the call drop.
1: For it, I'm just confirming, is he alone or is anyone around him?
0: Unknown.
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1: Tell Fonzie. Tell Fonzie.
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0: You gonna need me as well? Are you guys good with just 71?
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5: Four four to 180, what's your 20? Along the east side. Charles 113, I'll be out on 1 at Golden and Park, and on after later.
4: Golden Park, 10-4.
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6: 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I'll be at Rockport.
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0: Washington and 6, 1042, have a good day.
7: Have a good night.
0: Do the traffic that usually backs up here about Vista as far as probably won't take Pyramid up. Copy that.

0: 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Morning.
1: Of work. Good morning.
2: FST.

0: There's no one for it, says tenant.
1: No one.
0: For no, 132.
1: No one, 132.
0: Information in RP. UTC, the suspect house. I'll be tenant.
1: No one, 132.
2: There's 10-1, you were code for.
3: 7-8-6-4, copy code for RPI. 7-8-6, all street and scene.
4: I'll continue to 17.
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1: Okay, 172.
0: We fall in with the bus number 5 and route to Sierra Nevada, Longwood.
1: Okay, 172.

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0: Romeo Charles 117.
1: Charles 117.
0: That's this. Can you show me around to the Central 7?
1: Charles 117.
2: Were we able to get a phone number to this Jack and Judy Bissett Family Trust?
0: Lacerations either to the hand or on their body or on their leg. We have a decent amount of blood here leaving the broken window.
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4: You're welcome.

0: Hey, can you log how many priors we've had here for break-ins since the school year ended?
1: Same and 80 copy, and that's just the 4800 Neal Road.
0: Yeah, from Pine Middle School. I know we were out here last night. There was a PNFO, I believe, two nights ago. So this seems to be a regular thing as of late.
1: Same and 80 copy.

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1: It's going to be Nevada DL, Alaska, Phonetically, George, Robert, Adam, Zebra, Zebra, Ida, Nora, Ida, First of Gerald, Phonetically, George, Edward, Robert, Adam, Lincoln, David, date of birth 12-30-73, OLAN 410-063-2000. He's a passenger for the Jeep.
2: Sorry, can you send in the last name?
3: I'm not sure if you saw my note. I didn't find any phone numbers on the assessor site. I don't think they usually have them, but I found possible matches in locals. However, neither subject had this address listed in locals, and there has been no contact with either of them since 2002 or 2003.
4: I copy. No worries. I'll just give them what I have.

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0: 5131, can you expedite? Yeah, get up here.
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2: Affirm, I'm heading around

0: plan for, I request them this stage. 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
1: Yeah, I'm coming. 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
1: Go ahead.
0: Lorenzo wants to know the reason for expediting.
2: Oh my god.
1: Because it's 296, maybe ED, and we're fighting with him right now?
0: 10-4. For engine 45 and medic 45, respond for a medical for a sick patient. 5525 Blanche Lane.
3: Land Lane, cross the Vogel Court and no cross street.
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0: Good morning. Sorry, you're so covered in static. Just confirming P number was 4179.
1: Nathan.
0: Copy that. Thank you.

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1: No,
0: 124, no, 122, it's going to be 9536 Black Bear Drive, Verbal 216, between the two adult males. Grandson is going to be autistic, and then grandfather is also subject, suffering from NHI. These are not this location, ETA 5 minutes, 9536 Black Bear Drive.
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0: your attempt to locate a vehicle involved in a road rage in the area is up to Karen. He's Greg. Break. A vehicle in a road rage less than 30 seconds ago, northbound on McCarran towards Barry. Male is tailgating, speeding, and cutting off RP. RP yelled at the driver and he got out. And the suspect got out through something at the vehicle. It's going to be a white Subaru Outback, Nevada plate 6703 Edward 8, occupied by a Hispanic male in his 40s wearing a bright green shirt and a possible hard hat on. Plate comes back to clear expired Isaac Subaru at 1270 Charo Lane in the air, South Karen, East Greg Smith.
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2: It's going to be related to your juvenile call earlier. North Terminal, the RTC bus station, appears to be on scene. Black male juvenile, black shirt, camo pants. Curious.
3: Yeah, thanks for the area. 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
2: Number 18.
4: 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Battalion 2 is on the air.
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5: Roger 2, North 22. Morning, 41. P4696, I'm double 51113, Eagle 2610, second unit of training, out of bus briefing.

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0: Yeah, we'll take it,
1: sir. 10-4, Reno, units. Mary Greens will be closed. 200 East 4th Street, Reno Greens closed. 9140 N40 East 6, begin responding at this time.
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0: 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Reno, South
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0: M1. 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

0: Not sure how I marked on scene, but we're just going in route.
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2: to... Alright, so you too.
3: No, two things, have a good night.
2: Hey, what's up, Diego? How's it going? Charles, 140.
4: Good.
2: When you're able to check your MDT, there's a phone number for Spark Sergeant requesting a call.
4: 6-7,
1: be 10
5: to Charles Mullen.
4: Can you have the phone number for Spark Sergeant, Michael?
5: 775-842-7651. It's 842-7651. Sergeant, I include it. Bremen or Bremen?
4: No, thank you. AC, can you show me around to the other one?
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1: Can we confirm we have sparks around? 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
0: Yeah, we'll get them going.

0: 144, no 146, around 1063.
1: 44.
0: No 144, no 146, 750 Devon Drive outside for a 1016 officer on a bomb neighbor who can hear a verbal between a male and a female. I actually looked out the window and saw a female on the ground. This is 750 Devon Drive.
1: 44.
0: Symphony.
1: Probably out of Maine then, 44.
0: No, 124.

0: 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Good morning.
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0: 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Looks like there's a subject that's starting the fires at the railroad tracks. So white mailbox in 46-foot heavy build with dark hair wearing a red shirt and shorts.
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3: 3-4.
2: Cherokee and Sumat Keystone second near the Maverick. We have a subject that's starting fires in the area. Fire is on scene right now, approximately 46-foot heavy build, dark hair, red shirt, and shorts. He's going to be near the Maverick, near the railroad tracks.
3: 4-8. 3-4, is fire requesting us expedited?
4: Bouncing.
2: Let me ask.
5: 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You can show me around the Keystone. You can cancel north. I'm familiar with the individual.
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0: Charles 14, we got an update from Sparks.
1: Not yet. Can I give him your number so he can call you?
2: He called me back. I was just wondering if we
1: updated if there were any units coming. I copy. Let me look. Yeah, they had two units around to you now. Looks like approximately 7 minutes ago.
2: Copy. Thank you.

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1: 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You're by Adam Edwards.
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0: 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Thank you. Have a good day.
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0: Should be for 1057 Vista and Vista Del Rancho Parkway. 1017 with the RPS, Vista Del Rancho occurred approximately now 20 minutes ago. RP is going to be in a... Correction, the suspect vehicle could be a gray Nissan Rogue with a partial plate starting 92. RP is going to be a gray Ford F-150.
6: 10-4, I'll be around, and I can advise.
0: 10-4. 221, I can show you the name.
5: 221, 10-4, thank you.
1: Hey, Roger, please. Roger,
4: please.
1: Come on, say tonight. Thank you. I'm 244, 10-4, tonight, tomorrow.
4: No, that's 244, good morning.
1: I'm in R248, same time. Oh, it's good.
4: Okay. Murder agents.

58. Sister City, be advised, we're getting a report of smoke sighting across Pyramid Range. It's going to be across Pyramid from the range. Smoke scene. Negative flame scene. Stack 191, trucking meadows is around.

0: Good morning, I'm 1041, P number 3245, partner with 4William 26, P number 3991, Houston 243. 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
1: Trevor.
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0: 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It'll be within a few minutes.
1: 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It's going to be a quarter mile north of 21555 Pyramid Way.
2: Cross of the Main Street and Grass Valley Road, 1/4 mile north of 21555 Pyramid Way.

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0: 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Second was 5J3s.

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0: Good morning, 10.1. You log me on was 433. We'll be using 432. He'll be on our downtown assignment. Good morning, Ray Chick.
1: Good morning, guys.

0: Flight 4 is lifting. Now they have about a 10-minute en route time for a 719 ETA.
1: Boston
0: 22, that's you coming up on TM dispatch. You're unreadable.

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0: 42, you have traffic?
1: And Jim 42, Care Flight 4 is departing at this time. They have a 0719 ETA.
0: CM Dispatch, Engine 42, you're pretty broken. We got bad comms out here. Just confirming, Care Flight has lifted.
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0: Colorado. Is that a personalized Edward Roberts? Robert Roberts. Charles Adam. Chevy Malibu White.
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0: Washington 63. 5435 Pearl Drive. Check for on one at subject. Give, I think this is his stepson who's not allowed on scene. He just woke up and subject was inside this location. Last of LaForce, first of Bailey, 21 years of age. Subject is 1056 on meth. And looks like RP told them to get in the shower. They do have three other juveniles on scene, locked in their room, away from the subject. Unknown how the subject got into the house. Per the RP, the male said that unknown person let him in. NRP is requesting medical for the subject. We'll go ahead and stage RIMSA. 5435 Pearl Drive.
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1: The beginning of the year.
2: North 248, North 246, Reno 263. Both units, Canyon and Fantastic. It says, on Canyon, north of Fantastic. Going for a welfare check of a subject. Fantastic.
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2: RPF, I think he woke up. 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
1: 1024, 42. 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
0: T-Bot 41. I'm delayed, I apologize.
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0: 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No help needed resetting.
1: 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We're complete.
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0: 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They advise to continue to stay. Deputies are almost on scene.
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2: 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Excuse me, I'm not. 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
2: 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I'll be 10-8, but I don't have an MQ.
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3: Seven four. That's the range code four. No checks needed.
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0: 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And Nora 222 room.
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3: 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It's a Hispanic male in his 40s, wearing a hat, gray long sleeve t-shirt, baggy jeans, and boots, and other Stanford.

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1: 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It's going to be UNR Anthropology Department for a 1090 intrusion from the classroom entry exit door. 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
0: Wash IT North 31, can I get an additional 29, 1 mail?
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5: 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First of Nora, Adam, Tom, Adam, Sam, Henry, Adam, date of birth 10/16/86. 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
2: Well, it looks like I can't tell for sure, and he has been intermittently running into Nugget Avenue. I'm still just code 5-ing him.
6: 10-4. Flash, mind if I have it? Mr. Golden Triangle, Nevada, 4543, Frank 2.
0: Copy, I'll be back on 7.
1: 10-4. No, it's 224 for cover, 263. $2,300 Wedekind Apartments, number 54, going for a 216, RP, and RP's roommates. Looks like the roommate locked her out, they're blogging south at RP, will be waiting. $2,300 Wedekind, number 54.
3: Right. Super.
2: He's throwing a bunch of debris in the roadway now. When we get one available, if we get a third unit.
4: Okay. Are we calm now? Okay, to log him off.
7: Good morning, 1041, 10-8, P number 3469. I'll be doubled with 3444 en route to Reno Justice Court with 4.
1: Charles 251, Reno. You want a second unit on that?
7: Yeah, you can start somebody else, thanks.
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2: 251. 251. Looks like he's headed south on South Stanford. I'm going to grab my West Lethal Launcher.
1: 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Thank you, 10-4.
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7: 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OLN is going to be 3200599730 out of Nevada. 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
3: Go for 257.
4: For subject Cornelius, he shows to be a convicted Tier 3 sex offender on NTIC CGIS and off local. Registered address of, says homeless in the area of 4th and Wells. Also shows to be priority 6 PMP for lifetime sex offender. Cautions of known to abuse drugs and attempting to carry a concealed weapon. He does have restrictions of being 500 feet from a video arcade, amusement park, playground, park, or athletic field, or a facility with youth sports or motion picture theater, not to use aliases or fictitious names, not to have any contact with the victim of the sexual offense or a witness who testified against him or solicit another person to contact such people. However, it does not have those victims' names listed. Shall not enter, visit, or patronize an establishment which offers a sexually related form of entertainment as its primary business, and not to possess any sexually explicit material that's harmful to minors as defined in an NRS code. And in reference for the, and he has a valid Nevada ID card, only known Nevada 27. In reference to the PMP, is he cooperative? Are you arrested on local charges, and is he violent?
3: Cooperative, not violent, not arrested.
4: Denver, if you could stand by on secondary for the PMP response and chicken code for.
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0: Charles 253, Charles 254, is me to Maverick, 1010 West 4th Street on the lawn, verbal service. 1010 West 4th, Maverick.
1: 253.
0: 254,
1: 23.
0: Charles 254.
1: Charles
0: 56
1: and
0: 8. Charles
2: 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Marshal 53510.
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0: Could we get Sheriff to Leon 5th? Expedite, please.
1: I copy to your location.
0: Affirm.
1: Are you code 4?
0: Yeah, we're code 4. The patient jumped out of the back of the ambulance.
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2: 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Charles 257, Reynolds 378.
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0: Remove Battalion 1.
1: Come. First and Leo.
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5: 31.
0: That's 22, code 3 from 7.
4: Foster Chinar 9223 with fire. They just advised he went down woods. South up.
2: Yeah, Lincoln 232. Lincoln 244, I'll be out with 4834.
6: Yeah, 244.
7: Washa, 2 North 31, I believe I see my subject heading south on Lupin and 4th.
0: December.
8: 5177-5177.
4: Unreadable.
5: And he's running. I don't think we have a crime, but Miss Mirsa. Copy. He ran into the gated community off of 4th Crossroads.

0: All units will be 10-8. Subject is not under arrest. Not enough evidence for illegal.
1: For, and did we check with Remsa for the crime? If there's a crime for truck 350?
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0: Court Control, 4 Charles 9, St. John.
1: Okay.
0: 4 Control, Charles 6.
1: Go ahead.
0: Morning, 10-1, 10-6, 5-16, settlement. 4-4, I'll be 7-8.
2: Union 253.
3: Pick a crane up. Crane has citation matters that are going to be handled by the DA. DA's coming back there.
0: Copy that.
2: Charles 255.
4: Clear my last shopping route to Gifford Park.

0: 18 is responding to this. DC may be advised the subject has history of battery and robbery with a deadly weapon and carrying a concealed dangerous weapon.
1: Washout 211 traffic. Davis on 4830 Edward 8 Nevada, Bale White Subaru.

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1: Charles
2: 10-41, I am at Sierra Highlands Drive at a parking problem with the clean and safe team. I'll have you, can I get a 20 and a Nevada plate?
3: Sierra Highlands, what's the cross?
2: Vista Verde.
3: Please.
2: Thank you, Reno. I have 543 Adam Tom Tom.
3: And 543, that was Adam Tom Tom, correct?
2: Yep, that's it.
3: Doppler, sorry about that. Clear expired 11-16-24 on a 2007 Dodge.
2: Yeah, that's the one. Thanks, Reno.
4: She called right, it was just witnesses.
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10: 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I've got a note here that says Save 1 is ready for pickup at the courtyard. 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
1: Well, no, 244, just, we'll show them off that. 268,
5: 224. Alright,
1: 244. Alright, 248, RC afternoon.
5: Alright, 248.
1: Arlington, 231.
2: Lincoln, 231.
1: Can I get a 28 Nevada plate?
2: Okay.
1: 366, Union 33.
6: I'll get somebody in the East Holding if you want to send that gut down here in a second.
7: Copy, so he needs to go to East Town. Okay.
6: Okay, for break 44, 41.
7: Good.
6: Can you head over to East Holding so I can send somebody down and around? He's going to have a citation matter that needs to go in front of the judge.
7: Copy and round from down session.
1: Charles 254, code 4.
5: Charles 254, I'm from Charles 254, excuse me.
1: Right, 310, okay.
6: Debbie Carpenter.

0: 46, I'll let downstairs now.
1: And the mother of the child has been located, and they're currently in apartment 306.
2: Call 41, 1063. Ten Hill Ranch Road, in the area, check for DUI in progress, left a minute ago, south on Hill Ranch from this location. Subject completed a TBT at construction site and blew .207 in a vehicle, describes a white Chevy Silverado with black flatbed, Nevada plate 71 Henry 267. Driver is going to be last of Lee, first of Mark, IMA, 50 years of age, last seen wearing a gray hat, blue shirt, and jeans. Yeah, I'll go ahead and run that plate now. From 10 Hill Ranch Road.
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0: Both hands and X-ray 530 for information, 5275 West 7th West Creek Apartments, apartment E. Edward 125, 1016, or reporting party versus their 15-year-old daughter. Daughter's throwing Adams around. 5275 West 7th West Creek Apartments, apartment E. Edward 125.

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3: 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Have a good night.
1: NRIC 34, NRIC 232, just for 43, one of the items that the daughter threw hit the reporting party in the face.
2: Sam 272, 23.
1: Sam 272.
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1: 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Sam 272.

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8: SAM 286.
7: SAM 286.
8: Will you just open the door? Did they give an inside number for this person?
7: What is the phone number for the subject?
8: No, they should disregard that. I just pulled up the bus.
7: Different. Charles, 250.
9: 250.
7: You could be your worst. 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
8: Okay.
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10: Now Bonnie Bondi, Nevada personalized Ida Boy, Lincoln, Edward, Victor on a BMW.

0: 21.
1: It's Clear Valley, California, and clear tip. And your Venus clear suspended expired 17 Hyundai. And do you need medics?
0: He's refusing medics. Thank you.
1: 10-4 break 2, motor 4, clear valid, clear tip.
0: 10-4.
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3: 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Hi, sir. 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Martha Adam Queen, Union, Ida, Nora, Ocean, Crystal Danielle, David Adam, Nora, Ida, Edward, Lincoln, Lincoln, Edward, DOB, 01-14-1999, OLN, 080, 720-341-47.
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1: 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And HP and Russell West on IED at Vista for a 1050 for 43 on the first clear.
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0: 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Tomorrow 11 traffic.
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1: 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Was answering the phone 3 minutes ago, but is no longer answering. 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
0: Washoe 272 due to unknown breathing and consciousness, looking at code 3 from 431 in Serenity.
7: Now this is on the westbound off ramp at Vista. So, and we're gonna head out to Lockwood and flip around to get to it. So if you guys wanna just get off at Vista and stage right there till we get on scene, maybe you won't have to drive all the way out to Lockwood.
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9: 344, and it's going to be a last Lincoln Ocean Mary, Edward Lincoln Ida, first of Boy Robert Ida, Adam Nora. 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

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Respond University Way and eastbound Interstate 80. District 1, Squad 1. Respond University Way and eastbound Interstate 80.

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7: 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Respond University Way on eastbound Interstate 80. District 1, Engine 1. Respond University Way on eastbound Interstate 80.

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2: Temper.
0: I'm
1: under 18. Charles 251, we're now checking in. It's code 4.
0: That's your code 4.
1: I'm River Haven. Is that 7?
0: I have a subject to golf running down behind the river apartment on the river wall pass. DMA, no shirt, shorts. We're going to go ATL over there, some off of Heathrow. FPC free
1: matters. Copy, took off running behind the river at apartments, BMA, no shirt, shorts, behind the river walk, PC for batteries, I'm PHLing.
0: Wait a minute, 22, we have a call to check us on Fresh 142 on the river top.
1: Minute 20.
2: 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Seven 5 neighborhood way, Cascade Sierras. 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
1: Sam 372 now, 1063.
0: 72.
1: I can get you started to the traffic problem in Karen and Cashel.
0: No. We're going to say 296. I'm already heading that way, so you can cancel him.
1: 7272, I'll show you to me.
0: 7272.
6: It's going to be 063 Yellow 64 Nevada Toyota. And negative injuries. It's just in the ditch.
4: So 2 motor 11, clear sight and enter out to 14.
5: Bring him under 20. Any other clothing description on him?
7: No, Sergeant. It looks like he could have had like shin high socks, maybe a little bit shorter than the shin. I think he was wearing a hat backwards.
5: Copy. Could he have been carrying a maroon t-shirt?
7: Essentially, yes.
5: Copy. Random under 20, I've got one matching at the bridge and John Champion.
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0: 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We're at the park. 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
1: I'll get you the next document. Family McCarran and Longley, westbound McCarran. The subject walked in and traveling against traffic. We have multiple descriptions. White female, Asian female, or Hispanic female, 65, thin build, silver hair, wearing a white sweatshirt, beige pants. That appears to be confused. I don't know if it's related to the missing elderly female. McCarran and Longley.
0: That porn route.
1: Charles 250. Can you advise? Sorry, if you're still landline for SAC 371.
2: Please freed up. I know he was on 21.
1: It's a lot of verbal disturbance in the background. And they're trying to de-escalate the situation. Copy.

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1: Lockup Henry, Union Lincoln Lincoln. First of Carlton, POV 924-44. Negative PO, social 373-426143.
0: Charles 252, Sapphire.
2: And pyramid on westbound 80.
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5: Any extra line for the welfare check on McCarran? Looks like from the prior missing endangered persons pathway for site, Grisinda.
6: And looks like another RP is flying advising west on McCarran near Longway. They are out with the female.
0: Subject hole is clear, NCICC disband locals. Okay, confirm, go forth. Charles 252. Good for.
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9: Lasso, Adams, Adam, David, Adam, Mary, Sam, first up Jason, John, Adam, Sam, Ocean, Laura. DOB is going to be 2-12-1984. Social is going to be 327-64-4629.
0: Charles 257, Tepper.
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0: 9-244.
1: Rating mother 20.
0: Mother 20.
1: Assist, and I'll be out at Maverick 2nd and Kitsky. Deal.
0: Mother 20.
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0: Same transit.
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0: Letter 18.
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7: Thank you. I'm in Arkansas. I'll get you in 8 minutes. It's going to be on a blue STD.
8: Yep. And Emma's clear valid and positive for weapons.
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2: DT is down. Do we have any other updates?
0: One for the one RP was out with her. They're going to be west on McCarran near Longley in the turn lane to turn west onto McCarran.
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3: Charles 2x2, 27,
4: 29. Charles 2x2, go ahead.
5: Alpha George Adam Lincoln, first of David Adam Henry Lincoln, Ida Adam. PB 113 of 47, negative source, negative here. We need to also check the herd and the valve I ran for prior domestic.
4: Perfect. Negative here.

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2: Read that. 878 Yellow Nora Edward is subplated on a 143 Adams 66 on a surrendered 2000 Toyota.
3: 10-4, can you try Yellow Nora Frank at the end?
4: 27.
5: Receiver now.
4: Exact 377 is a 1066 subject. Yelling at passerbys at the bus stop, only one RP pending over.
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6: Copy, thank you.
1: Two Motor 11, Washoe, the accident was initiated. Self-dispatch on scene is 0922, and whatever other time you need, let me know.
9: So whenever Motor 14 said he was notified of it, and then whatever time he arrived on scene.
4: 252, Rio.
8: 252.
4: Rickards is doing the check on hold. They do need a third identifier for the female.
1: And he was marked on scene at the same time by Green.
4: 8-8. Charles 50.

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1: Charles 252.
0: What was the last name provided by the RPN article?
2: Reno, Frank 495, can you get you some?
3: Frank 495, QSO is 13851,
2: 13851
3: for commercial burglary.
2: Thank you.
3: Charles 252, last of Gally, Dahlia Gal, Dahlia, I'll run her that way.
2: Well, you never mind calling that, let me know if anything comes back. So she wasn't 100% sure on the date of birth. So you never mind who's her locals or that.
1: I did find her in locals under just Gal, so.
0: Copy.
4: 736, 23, the frog on Kitski.
5: Charles 253 now checking in code 4. Charles 254 now checking in code 4.
1: Two 252 right now.
0: Good.
1: Dahlia with the Gallia Gal last name is clear NCICC just and unknown locals. And no match. Her name in locals is Dahlia without the H, last of Gal. She also has aliases of Dahlia Hull, H-U-L-L.
5: 18. Okay, be out with the group.
3: Two 252 right now. Dahlia last of Hull is clear in CICC, just. I will have to check locals. Her locals under Dahl show the white female 52104 red and brown.
2: Oh, yes, that's her. I'll make one last effort. Can I have you go on to the place and we'll work with the RO for this?
3: Go ahead with that.
2: Right in Nevada, the first is 242-7-4, and the second is 51-Henry-653.
1: Charles 252, temper.
2: And I don't need all the information, but can you just see if it's only the hybrid Mr. Hull of the RO, or if you see Dolly on there as well?
6: Well, I think 27-24 tonight.
0: Charles 254.
1: Charles 254.
0: I get 27-29 on a mail, Nevada.
3: Charles 254, go ahead.
2: Yeah, last Andy was from Carlson Mall with Albert Adam Lincoln Boy, Edward Robert Tom, date of birth 02/15/1963, and DL is 080-803-5834.
3: Charles 254, Tucker.

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0: 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Charles 250.
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0: This occurred at Leon and Forest, but RP is requesting 25 at 196 Third Way. 1017 for 1057 just occurred. Suspect vehicle's a red Nissan SUV, no plates. Was last seen southbound Leon, turning onto Sun Valley. Native medical. Driver described as a WFA, last seen wearing a Amazon vest, and RP thinks that she was following the wrong vehicle, unknown at this time, or it may possibly be RP's neighbor. RP's vehicle is going to be a red Honda, and she did have her baby with her in the vehicle when this occurred. Non-injury accident. 1025 at

0: calling 231.
1: Lincoln 231.
0: Can I get a 28 Nevada plate?
1: Go ahead with the plate.
0: Robert Sam 7187.
1: Denver, go ahead.
2: Central available to me, Holcomb and Stewart, going southbound. The road rage driver following the RP. One vehicle's going to be a white Chevy pickup. They're still going southbound, passing Vassar now. Holcomb and Vassar.
3: Well, thank you.
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4: Westbound 395 and in Red Rock Road, District 9, Engine 9. Respond northbound 395 and in Red Rock Road.
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0: Thank you. 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
7: 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Copy, actually, we're on Lemon and then we're coming back, going northbound on 395, all advise of anything. Copy, we'll go to original dispatch location.
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7: 232.
5: Your plate 945, Victor 74 is clear, expired 917 of 25 on an 06 Toyota. Out of Reno off Humboldt Street.
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4: Yes, sir. Zero. SAS working.
2: Back, 44. Go ahead, 44. Are you guys on Fed Boulevard?
5: Hey, from.
2: I'm going to have you just go Fed 395 and go south south. You've cleared Fed and go into Red Rock north south.
5: Copy, head southbound from Fed. You guys are going to continue northbound?
2: Yep, we'll go up to Red Rock and then turn around. I'll let you know if we find anything.
5: All right, copy.
0: Charles 432, go 463.
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0: Bye, you are. Charles 251, case number 13854, 13854.
2: Engine 9 is going to be your 395 north on Red Rock, right before the off-ramp.
5: Copy, 395 northbound, just before Red Rock?
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7: About a DL, 150-153. 0084.
2: Negative. This is from House 1 to AC3. Sparks 45, 1023. Thank you for the gate.
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2: R-24.
3: It looks like he's going to be clear. He has a valid Nevada Class C with a restriction of an ignition interlock. Says his Class A is revoked. It began in 2023 and ended in 24 for a second DUI in 7 years. And it does look like he has some protection orders. I have to run him an E agent to see if those are served or not, so it'll be an extra moment.

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1: En route.
2: Protection orders to him.
1: I copy. Can I get a case number two? Sam 286.
0: Sam 286.
1: Same kind of disturbance in that custody.
0: Negative. He was just refusing to give his information.
1: As long as there's still no disturbance, we'll be down here shortly and hold that for us.
0: And for assumption for all shapes, please.
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1: Charles 42.
2: Bucks 993. There's a plate in the window, Nevada 3034 Edward 1.
0: Yeah, 12 and 4 on Nevada 454 and

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1: Has cleared our last call. We are unavailable en route to UNR for a show and tell. Can you please place us on that assignment?
0: Copy. You said, is there a building at UNR?
1: Affirmative. The Knowledge Center, which is, I think it's Matthewson IVT Knowledge Center. I can't remember the number. Maybe 085?
0: You are correct. 85 UNR way. I'll show you en route.
1: Thank you.
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2: Super Attic, Lincoln Ocean Palm, Charles Henry Edwards, Nevada. Roger, 54. Roger, 54, the place of the Lincoln Ocean Palm, Charles Henry Edwards.
1: Roger, 54.

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0: Raptor 2, your low volume back out, PSC. I'm sorry, I'm not sure if I missed it. Were you able to fly over Eureka? So far.
1: Washer 2, 41, 10-8, check's okay, leave it open, please.

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1: Be on Glen Vista at East York on Nevada. George, Mary, Charles, King, George, Adam, Lincoln, red and white Ford Mustang.
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1: Henderson
2: 7. 17-15, Queensley. 7. The subject is at the corner of Eureka and 5th, climbed into the back of a pickup. The driver didn't know. The subject is no longer in the vehicle and is talking to himself now. Eureka and 5th.
1: Reno Charles 252, enter out the power 1 mail.
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2: 532,
0: still no just one in my mind. 10-4. Copy. 4-6, I
3: apologize. You're the trap.
1: Nope, that's just what I was going to ask. Thank you.
0: Michelle, 432, can I get a suspect description?
2: All we have is a white male, 20s, 5'6", and Bella's wearing a black zip-up sweatshirt and blue jeans.
0: Middle Nevada
2: 722,
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0: We got a warrant service 239
2: West
1: 2nd. 10-4. Marshal 10 North 31, clear, check, negative, back en route up 32.
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0: Reno, Charles 253, 12 o'clock, sir.
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0: Well, Charles 254, 10-8.
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2: 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I have a date of birth of 5-6-2003. 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
2: 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Go for it.
1: Marshall 59. Temper.
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7: 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It's going to be 1970 Long Hollow Drive, District 12, for victim of fall with the leg and back pain. 1970 Long Hollow.
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4: 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Hopefully the sun is out on the balcony for Seth Kevin. Is a white male, 6'6", thin build, standing around here, white shirt, gray shorts, possibly a 1099. 700 East Packer Line, number 18.
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0: 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The injury 1050 involving two vehicles, one could be a white SUV, second, actually, they're both white SUVs. Arlington Taylor.
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2: 93, I'm nearby, I noted that.
4: What's across the steer, Everett?
2: Virginia Stewart.
4: 10-4.
2: 5-3, I'll be back in route to 5-1.
4: Talk to Betty.
2: Can I get a case, please?
4: Thank you, thank you.
1: I'll be at an appointment.

0: 6.
1: There's a blue car that just left from in front of that complex heading towards the exit.
0: 7-2, is this copy?
2: Jim Mary?
0: The son should be 1099. I don't know if it's him. It's just a blue vehicle left seen heading towards the exit. He's in the first of Kevin.
1: Right, but just park near the stairway to that same group of people.
0: That's okay.
2: Do you see what kind of car it is?
1: The one going past you right now, I believe.
2: Okay.
3: Marshall 2001, 1085.
0: 2001.
1: Work back towards the apartment.
0: After you.
2: Yes, I am. 2-6, hit the female two kids in this car. Will we patch the exit entrance?
0: 7-2-8-6.

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0: Looks like my partner just advised him 2 minutes ago. 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
0: Go ahead.
1: Last of Dela Cruz, Leonardo, first of Marta, Mary Adam, Robert, Tom Adam. 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
3: Report.
4: 5224 9234 to 1885 Castle Way. It's surface full 1016 between two females. Looks like an aunt and an adult niece as well as local disturbance. 1885 Castle Way.
3: 24.
1: This is the one that got damaged.
0: There's two trailers damaged. This is the one that is in space 50. It's a silver and white Coleman travel trailer.
1: Tampa.
5: Gloria, George Lincoln Ocean, Robert Ida Adam. 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And Nevada ID card number is 140-757-6316.
4: Sorry.
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4: Sun Valley and 7. Charles Robert Edward, 9103, Washington. It's going to be on that gray force.
2: 258,
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0: 282, the rules shows 1099 times 2 in locals, which both are also in CGIS and NCIC. One's an F-ranked out of Reno for stolen property, and the other is break.
1: Same 2 5 7 2 Craig Mont Drive in Offenhauser. Like for a male subject living on the corner on the street. The curb, there's a vehicle on scene with the trunk open. It's a dark colored smaller SUV. The advice subject on the curb is possibly tied up and there's another male standing over him. We do a medical note as well. Craig Mont Drive in Offenhauser.
2: Okay, can you confirm? You said there's an extraditable F rank?
0: Affirmative. He showed, I believe, 3 total warrants. 2 locals that are also in CGIS and NCIC, and I think an additional. But I'll double check.
2: 1095, you can confirm them, please. Or one detained.
0: 7282, 1 detained and confirmed code 4. 7218, that's code 4 on Peckham.
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1: 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Charles 257, you copy? 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
3: Glad you're right, thank you.
7: 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Sparks, Ranger 31's in route also.
3: Denver. Motor 4.
8: I have a case number, call time, arrival time, and also the incident number, please.
3: Final stop in the parking lot of 9850
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0: You're aware.
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1: Hi, this is Opa Golf.
0: Cluster Matrix, Cluster Matrix, 4600 North Wild Avenue. It's going to be for, a suspect. It's causing a little bit of disturbance. 600 North Wild Avenue.
1: Thank you, Ross. Right now, 248, what's in the area?
0: No, 248.
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4: Work aboard. She's breathing, but I think she's having a stroke.
5: When you guys arrive on scene, Washoe County is requesting an update. They said it did not sound like the patient was breathing to them, and they would just like an update.
0: Jan 274. Jan 274. Charles 247, Jan 243.
4: EOB 128, 2004, Nebraska, sequential lightning. Henry 14, 260, 222.
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1: Hey Charles, can you pass in? We copy the update. What do you need to
0: do? Just you guys,
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2: Big Nugget, we'll check Pyramid. NHB's on a big rig accident on westbound, but I don't think that's it.
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0: I ask you to contact NHP and clarify if that accident they're working off westbound is not the right location?
1: Not sure. Stand by.
2: And then I was going to ask Anderson if they could just do both, and so I'll attach them to it if they agree.
1: Yeah, that'd be great. 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
2: Trevor, is that a template?
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3: Steven, are you check?
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3: You're welcome. 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
0: 10-4.
1: And I'm now in the 900 block.
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0: Copy priority ones and covering Reno's priority ones until about 13. Three, that plate's clear, expire 18, Chevy.
1: That's house 3.
2: Oh, yeah.
3: Sam, 2-7-4.
4: Move on to the van, please.
3: Got it.
4: The physically handicapped Lincoln 7849.
3: Sam 2-7-4, Tupper. That plate, Paul Henry Lincoln 7849 is clear suspended, effective 2/24/26 on a 2018 Honda, Equity Avenue, Reno.
4: Thank you.
5: Office Reno, yeah. What was your primary or Reno?
3: Yeah, we're primary, clear.
2: Go for 31.
1: We're UTL coming down Pyramid as well. I'm good, cancel this if you are.
2: Yeah, that works for me. We're just going to do what you just did. So if you didn't see anything, brake, sparks, we're going to call this UTL. It's 31 available.
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5: Number 15, say traffic.
2: Number 15.
6: Sparks 393.
7: Yeah. 3. Can I get a tow for this vehicle? It has a right front tire that's flat.
1: Is it on a Honda or is it on a Chevy?
7: 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This one's on the Chevy. The Honda had a valid temp now.
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4: 2. Charles, 256, same.
2: Charles, 256.
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0: 24 last in and out on motors assignment.
1: Ocean 6-1.
2: Go ahead.
3: What kind of Chevy is it?
2: Okay,
4: and it's clear, I'll be on time
3: with 35.
4: I'm sorry. Yeah, Nora, 232. Yeah, 232. Can you show me around to Charles
3: 250? I'm sorry.
5: Charles 432.
2: Charles 432. Hey, Ocean 64, just 1015 single vehicle. Any clues at Diamond? We're with him. And can we get run to our location? Check him out. What's up, Florida?
6: Yeah.
0: Copy.
6: Rhino 3-10-4.

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1: AI, GT, and I'll be on the 10 with the other motors.
0: 118.
2: Green and Bada 32, Travis.
0: 932.
2: Clear, Gano Rancho will be north of Nevada Handicap, Lincoln 4001.
0: 10-4.

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1: 791.
0: 10-8 from that. You can also FAS 293, and I'll be on Routes Tech 293.

0: Can I get all of the on-duty uniformed officers on the procession assignment to come to the Waltons at 2nd and Vine, other than honor guard and orders, please?
1: Yeah, all uniformed officers come to Walton at 2nd and Vine. All

0: Can I get all of the on-duty uniformed officers on the procession assignment to come to the Waltons at 2nd and Vine, other than Honor Guard and Motors, please?
1: Martha.
0: All uniformed officers come to Walton at 2nd and Vine, all other than Honor Guard and Motor officers. And when you get here, we'll park in the east lot.

0: to send any patrol units?
1: I'm sorry, that was a question. And if all the motor guys are on the procession, yeah, go ahead and send a couple of our patrol units, and I'll be on my way.
2: Washer, 2 Motor 30, all of our motor units will be on the procession.
0: Motor 30, I copy.
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0: 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It's going to be the Diamonds.

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1: Indian 266.
0: Where did you say some last round? In Route Walton.
1: Yeah, 256.
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1: Copy, all uniformed officers at 6, responder 6 at N9 from Diamond.
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1: 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I have a California plate of 1 Paul King 5906 in there. 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

0: Asta Callahan, Charles Adam Lincoln, Lincoln Adam Henry, Adam Nora, versus Stephanie, Sam Tom Edward, Paul Henry Adam, Nora Ida Edward, date of birth 5/30 of 86, North Carolina DL 000-034-972-817.
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3: Last of Lincoln, Ocean Boy, Ocean Sam. 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
0: 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Looks like he had an instruction permit that expired 1-2 of 26.
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0: John Frank 2, Sam John George, Edward Charles 2, John Henry 4, 15939.
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0: Engine 33.
1: If there's no one or nothing in the vehicle, do you guys respond to those incidents, or is that a negative 76?
0: It's a negative 76. It's usually referred to a locksmith.
1: I copy. Is that the information you're getting from Remsa that it's unoccupied?
0: It just says locked out of a vehicle. It doesn't give any indication of whether or not it's a person just locked out of their own vehicle, or if there's somebody inside of the vehicle, that, like a child or anything like that.
1: Copy. We'll continue.
2: I got you. Go for it, Simba. Just one for me.
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0: 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Yeah, 452.
1: Queen Union Edward Zebra. First up Edith, it's Edward David Ida Tom Henry. Date of birth is May 18th of 2000. Social is 680241504.
2: I copy in the next.
1: Last of Rebus, it's Robert Ida Victor Adam Sam. First of Ellie Donia, it's Edward Lincoln Ida David Adam Nora Ida Adam. Date of birth is 81 of 80. Social
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1: Abrams.

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0: Would you be able to look at priors and see if civil deputies have been out here in the last couple weeks?
1: It looks like they were there on the 13th.
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0: 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Go ahead, Roberts. We are loaded and ready at Diamonds, so just keep us in loop.
1: We'll do. I'll give you a 5 or 10 minute warning.
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2: 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So it's a subject that has their, either their finger, toe, or hair trapped in a gas tank at a gas station. 7715 North Virginia at the 7-Eleven at the gas pumps. It's District 10, red frequency assignment. 7715 North Virginia at 7-Eleven.
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0: Engine 11, spark fire main assignment, medical emergency, 2-1225 Victorian Avenue, Seagull Suites Victorian.
1: Oh, Edith does not have any domestic fires. However, Rivas does have two, 9-4 of 21 and 2-21 of 22.
2: Copy that.
1: Absolutely. So the first one was 9-4 of 21. Dispo was 11-10 of 21. That was the first out of RMC. And then the second one was 2-21 of 22. Dispo 4-7 of 22. Second out of RMC.
2: Back
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3: What is the fire medics around 425 Victorian Avenue for a medical sparks clear?
4: District 9, Engine 9, respond 175 Lemon Drive, Smith Lemon.
5: We're still coming southbound on Central, is it coming correct?
6: Yes, I believe so. Lounge is handling the route.
5: Alright, here it goes. Cool route, southbound Central, eastbound Kerman, northbound Virginia. Westbound. Fourth, southbound, Arlington, west.
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1: Alright, you guys will pop in right after the last unmarked car in between the motors. They will stop 6th Street traffic for you.
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2: 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Right now, I'm subject to receiving water from the faucet. 803 Wilson.
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2: For that one, code 4, we're going to keep you a little bit longer. 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

0: 1680 Silverado Boulevard. This is at the 7-Eleven. This is a Reno call. So a verbal 1016 over female is a blue sedan, four door. The female's attempting to get a juvenile out of the back seat of the vehicle. That's the juvenile's an infant, and we're still landline getting further. 1680 Silverada, 7-Eleven.
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0: Russian Day, I copy innovation, so being route. I talked to the guy on Friday.
1: Ten-four en route, gonna check the area for an occupied vehicle. It's gonna be described as a green Toyota Camry, California 28-4, yellow Henry William 829. Subject's described as a WMA, approximately 5'7". Slight build, has a limp when walking. Last seen wearing shorts and no shirt for innovation.
2: Wait. Welsh one, I'm gonna be after.
1: Oh, 19 to 5.

0: pesar. Extend medical emergency for heart problems. 5599 Quail Manor Court. It's Quail Meadows apartment number 2. District 6 red frequency assignment. 5599 Quail Manor Court number 2.
1: Shooting for me number to your truck. Same shooting one.
0: The male's a WMA, 30 years of age, 6 foot medium build, red hair, black t-shirt and jeans. The female's WFA, 25 years of age, 5'6 heavy, wearing a gray striped top, blue jeans. The male was walking southbound on Silverada. Female's going into the business. I don't know who has the juvenile. And we're no longer landlined. Negative weapons.
2: 31. Pepper. Myself and Trump are back on property in there.
3: 10-4.
0: Forty-one Nora, 42, Asha 1063. 41.
2: 42.
0: 8 CN University, another Reno call. A two-vehicle injury, 1050. One female's complaining of rib pain. A black Honda SUV and a blue Honda CRV. Fire medical are responding. 8th and University.
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1: We're in 732, Lieutenant.
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3: Read. 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
1: All right, if you guys can walk down second, and then start to prepare the cordon, please. Yeah, right now it's...
2: Yeah, for 3. Parks 211. I'm gonna line it up with Ethan University, I'll show you
3: enough.

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0: medical emergency for a victim of a fall. There is a domestic disturbance also ongoing at this location, so PD has been advised to respond. 8910 Rising Moon Drive, District 9, red frequency assignment, 8910 Rising Moon Drive.
1: Not copy, sir. Me too. Nevada Olin 320-014-6584.
2: Good morning, 1041. Can you show me out at the court yard, please?
3: K915, good morning.
4: This is Frank 11.
5: We're in the basement.
2: Copy. Thanks.
6: Thank you.
4: Denver, thank you.
5: 82-10-2.
4: Denver, thank you.
1: Nevada, please.
6: Go ahead.
1: 925, David 59.
6: 925, David 59 is clear active, 1217 of 26 on a 2006 Jeep Porter wagon. Street is East Pine Nut Court.
1: Copy, thank you, Reno.
4: Maybe unnoticed physical as the RP is on the phone. RP advised their client. Called for a lift assist, who's a victim of a fall, and also stated his wife is yelling at him, refusing to help him up. There's a lockbox code in the car, and fire medical responding to stage. 8910 Rising Moon Drive.
7: I'll be 1023 in code 4.
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5: From Reno 9455 Sky Vista Parkway, the Sky Vista Commons, number 18C, Lake Charles. Verbal 1015, male versus female, male seeking the juvenile, refusing to let him go back to his apartment. Is driving around in a silver 2005 Honda Accord. Name is last of Ballou, first of Nicholas. White male, 26 years of age, brown hair. Juvenile is an 8-year-old. The male is accusing the RP of cheating and demanding the juvenile go to the police to report something. I guess the vehicle is currently parked a few cells away from the apartment, and the male and the juvenile in it. Negative 1056 are weapons. 9455 Sky Vista. The apartment is 18C Charles.
0: Oh, no.
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3: 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I'll take one of them.
1: 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So you are go for it for now?
3: 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Thank you.
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0: 6 in REMSA. It's going to be for a sick altar patient, 9887 Alexander Lake Road. And I'm going to give Reno a call. I think that engine 6 is over on Reno Red. The Huffaker Bridge for a medical emergency.
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1: And we will be en route. Do you guys have this on Alexander Lake Road or Huffaker? This shows underneath the Huffaker Bridge. I think the best access, I believe, is up over Alexander. I copy. I think you guys are going to be closer to that one. Yeah, sir, we'll take it.
0: On the Nissan is no match.
3: Copy.
1: Marsha, 60 for 84.
0: 60 for 84.
1: I'll be clear the first session. You can log me on 42. Thanks.
0: 10-4, have a great night.
4: First one, I think, was in on the telephone plan.
5: Coaster.
4: 4, Delo, Henry, William, 829, Greenwood.

0: 2019 Act vehicle comes back clear, valid on a 1989 Toyota four-door RO list of vehicles on a first of traffic.
1: And then Charles 251, clear my assignment, how does the central sub 44?
0: Charles 251.
1: You could probably open everything up with a seat V2 down here. Yeah, step up. Yeah, we got Mark there, we're good. I was just open.
2: There's an unmark behind it.

0: Engine 11, Spark Fire Main Assignment, Medical Emergency, 2, Stanford Way, Lincoln Way.
1: Ten four.
2: 4, 5, 8.
3: Ten four.
2: Not the second one, the same location also on the Subaru. The John Frank 2, Adam Mary 5, 3 Boy 0, David Frank 4, 2 2 3, 2 5.

0: 9-2-2-4, right now, 10-6-2, you break.
1: 2-4.
0: 9-2-2-4. Mays County responding to 10-16 at 8-9-1-0, Rising Moon Drive. Looks like there's a verbal disturbance. 8-9-1-0, Rising Moon Drive.
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1: I know 246, you're not 1063?
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3: Now turning into Germany Way from Glendale. 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
4: Sam 294, Sam 382, Reno 1063. But then it's 2574 Spring Power Drive, reference A. Triple unknown, female gave address, said he, or said put hands on my and leaving now, and line disconnected. Looks like it was possibly just a verbal disturbance between roommates. One may have left on scene.
0: The RP on this. I got it.
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0: Hey,

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2: 17530, I'm calling for a VIN inspection code 4.
3: September.
1: Charles 254, CM 274, 300 East 2nd Street. The first one is Howard's for 2 hours, subject refusing to leave. 300 East 2nd Street.
0: 254. 74, Mondale and Galloway.
4: 1 George George, Lincoln 15, Robert Yellow 3, 13040.
5: Middle Charles 252.
3: Charles 252.
5: I'm down the street from the Dalton Walk. You can cancel Sam 274.
3: Charles 252, Sam 274, she's me.
4: Hey, thank you.
1: It should be surrendered, also as of 2016.
0: Copy, and if I can get one more, Nevada 28.
1: Go ahead.
0: 449-891.
1: Thanks for threatening the RP and security. And possibly 1056. The RP is also causing a local disturbance in subjects.
5: Available for this.
6: We can call and confirm. I think we'll probably be all right without them as well. Would you like to commit them to this incident?
5: No, that's okay. We can stand down, engine 46, medic 46. We'll keep the rest of the resources going until we get a DIR from the first unit.
6: I copy canceling engine medic 46, continuing the balance for now.
7: Toriana.
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1: We both wearing a black baseball cap, black shirt, and black shirt, white sneakers. Sits of males now throwing construction cones, BRP.
5: Timber, thank you. Reno, engine 7, we're on the air, district.
1: Just you know, Heather, 214-45 East 6th Street, Golden Gate for 1010, 4 subjects. 53 subjects, you're bothering a female. 14-45 East
0: 6th. 7-4, code 3, is distance. Hey Charles, 257, myself and 255, 24 last will be in Rockford.
1: Charles 257.
2: 250, copy the code 3.
1: Charles 257.
0: 274, I'll still be around code 2.
1: 257.
4: We have a large propane filling facility. Nothing showing at this time. We'll be out investigating.
0: 400 code 4 for nothing.
1: No, it's just...

0: spoken, it's clear negative crime notes added. And you can secure the T and it's going to Verde 61 and I can head over.
1: Tower 81 and 22 tonight.
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4: 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Frequency subject is currently on 2nd Street.
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1: Case number is going to be 138-63, 138-63. Call came in at 1212. Dispatch at 1214, on scene at 1219.

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1: 46.
0: Go ahead and hang in Sun Valley until the break gets cleared up. And Medic 46, return to 46th District.
1: I copy Medic 46 to 46, and engine 46 to be in Sun Valley.
2: It says one way on the sign. I think both of them say that. So it's not a rush for them to come out. I just don't know if it's the city or if it's inbound. So I'm going to assume it's always

0: Charles, you're probably 6th century.
1: Charles, 3 5
2: 2 North 3 all the NC, 10 8. Negative, domestic. Party separate.
0: R2 24, I'm change my location to Reno Mini Court. Court, I'll be close off the air.
1: In, perfect.
3: Will you take a look at that 403?
0: Roger. Reno 246 with the newest update, my call, be tonight.
1: Reno 246. And then 234, an H mark on scene, but it's also straight to me.
0: No problem, Tony, thank you.
4: I am inside 723.
1: Trust 255.
5: Do anything, and you met people down in the rail car area.
6: There's 30,000 gallons of propane tank rail car that's actively venting from the pressure release device. We're requesting a few more units for additional investigation. The facility has been evacuated.
7: Charles 256.
1: Charles 256.
7: There's your way. Information to RP, I'll be en route to 257.
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7: Charles
1: 254. 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And brake checking them, NHP is advised. 10-2, clear request service, SAC 675, watch over. 252-5567. ZM 274, make sure you take.
0: Thanks.
1: And for 43 yellow is open.
2: Is this incident?
6: 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They're coming to do another call right now.
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9: It's going to be NDOT, their webinar supervisor now.
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10: I'd like to recommend an upgrade to a hazmat suit and get some of the equipment off the Sparks truck up here.
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5: Symptoms of running of recover, 4001 South Virginia Hotel Mall inside on subject, causing a verbal disturbance. He's a white male, 36'7", heavy build, white t-shirt, blue jean shorts, has multiple bags with him, possibly 1056. Send 274 Union for cover, 4001 South Virginia.
0: 10-4.
4: SM 306, very last, stay hard with him.
1: 36. 10-4.
4: It's not about a one.
0: To an incident in Truckee Meadows. The address is 19975 Reno Park Boulevard. They're going to be responding in Hazmat 1. Show engine 31 out of service. And we can drop 40 off this response when they come up.
6: All right, copy. Thank you.
5: Yeah, they're already advised.
7: I'm going to hear that my phone. Can you put me out with you for 5 minutes? Corner of stage and 4th.
5: 257. I'm still Charles 255. I'm at 1010, 14, 45, 6.
7: I'm going to wait for that one. We'll be out on a one down, 4th and 6th. Unconscious, not aware, plus the female.
5: Okay. Land 220.
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7: Good morning. Myself and my trainee will be logging on and route to RJC.
2: Come back. I'll let the yellow object know.
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4: Serena?
5: I get you, dude.
0: Good afternoon, Battalion 1, go ahead.
9: What's your guys' location out there?
0: We're at the propane filling facility. We have a 30,000 gallon propane rail car on the tracks, overfilled, actively venting through its PRV. I just made it on the scene. I'm going to be making contact with the facility operator to see what we have, see if we can scale back this trad response. I can give you a call on your cell.
9: Yeah, sounds good. Is this the LPG facility that's there instead, or is this actually in Cold Springs?
0: This is the one in Cold Springs adjacent to the Bonanza.
9: Battalion 1 copy, say I'm probably only about 10 minutes away from there. I'll meet you there.
0: I copy.
5: CM-294.
10: And reach that string in Cold Springs.
11: Battalion 5, it'll be Command 1.
12: Battalion 5, safety, can you call me on my cell, please?
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11: Sorry, can I get your badge?
13: Mine is 12205. 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
11: Go ahead.
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11: Thank you.
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4: 4-1, where to?
5: Tom 53, good morning. I'm just heading.
7: 82, ladder 1, ladder 3, med 2, I'm assuming safety and battalion 5.
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8: 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We do not need a full structure response from Reno. 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We'll just take Reno hazmat, which also might be downgraded shortly.
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11: Reno, a lot of ones available, and I believe TM wants a hazmat response, so hazmat 11 and engine 11.
8: Engine 44 and hazmat 44 assigned to this incident, along with myself and battalion 30 for the time being. 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
13: I was responding to you. 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
2: Entry. Rand Park Boulevard, request of Turkey Meadows for traffic control, responding for the hazmat situation of a train car leaking fluid, 19975 Rand Park Boulevard.
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0: Found Audi off, intersection at the bottom, two stoplights are out. One is working, total of three. Handles out of Reno handles that intersection.
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2: Any need for Washoe County out there for traffic control or any other reasons?
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4: 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Boss of Soto, Sam Ocean, Tom Ocean, 1st of April, Adam Paul, Robert Item Lincoln, COB 040169, Nevada 01320. 012-6866 and break for VIN. 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

0: Boston Soto, Sam Ocean, Tom Ocean, 1st of April, Adam Paul, Robert Item Lincoln, DOB 040169, Nevada 01320, 012 6866, and break for VIN. Union 9 8 2 8 5 4 5 9 7.
1: Thank you. Sam, is that in Nevada?
0: Affirm.
1: 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Raptor 2.
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2: 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I believe that was Engine 40. 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
1: 12:30. Copy. Copy, backup. And 44 command, this gate on the north side of the facility is quick to enter. Copy that, thank you.
0: 423 SAG 659.
1: Who do you call on the phone? In Lincoln, Idaho, to be 6679. Overland 00674 8468. Look for the best. One George Nora, Edward Robert 3 David 8. 9 Sam 1 17006. Advising he recently got a permit, just doesn't have it with him.

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0: 10-4 into ZF, Sam, show registered at 594 Gamble.
1: AFM to the Gamble address. He just updated it on the second. I'm not sure you can eat.
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2: UA and Jeep 10-8.
1: Jitter.
3: A4530, was somebody looking for me?
4: Rick, I think it was for Charles 30.
3: Oh, 10-4, I just heard 30. Thank you.
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6: I copy. You're just bringing a temp gun, no gas monitoring.
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0: Okay. Adam, David Mary 8, Mary 03-243-70.
3: On that past chef document, sorry, till 2:31.
2: Hey, Rick, he's 10-6 for somebody that starts at 13:30. This is your EPO.
3: 44, I didn't talk to you.
2: It starts at 13:30 and it's 2 EPOs.
3: Oh, 10-4, I'll be up in a minute.
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0: 再放直飞。
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0: Last of Sam, Union, Mary, Nora, Edward, Robert, first of Richard, Collins, Spelling, DOB 222-97, and the California license, yellow 2353-839.

0: degrees, she's kind of set up for transfer into the facility.
1: I copy. Confirming temp of 98. 80. Good copy. And confirming the valve or the device is still venting or it's stopped.
0: It's continuing to vent. I think it's a bad PRV. With that temperature, it shouldn't be doing it with the tank level.
1: I concur. Thank you.
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0: 4th and Sutro, California 9, Victor Queen, Zebra 255, on a silver Porsche. I'll take another unit, please.
1: 10-1, 10-4, 12-2-5-6-9-10-6-3-3-3-3-3-3-3-3-3-3-3-3-3-3-3-3-3-3-3-3-3-3-3-3-3-3-3-3-3-3-3-3-3-3-3-3-3-3-3-3-3-3-3-3-3-3-3-3-3-3-3-3-3-3-3-3-3-3-3-3-3-3-3-3-3-3-3-3-3-3-3-3-3-3-3-3-3-3-3-3-3-3-3-3-3-3-3-3-3-3-3-3-3-3-3-3-3-3-3-3-3-3-3-3-3-3-3-3-3-3-3-3-3-3-3-3-3-3-3-3-3-3-3-3-3-3-3-3-3-3-3-3-3-3-3-3-3-3-3-3-3-3-3-3-3-3-3-3-3-3-3-3-3-3-3-3-3-3-3-3-3-3-3-3-3-3-3-3-3-3-3-3-3-3-3-3-3-3
2: And the flight is clear and active, coming back to an 18 Porsche. Or tell me the one.
0: Yeah, copy. Pretty sure we have PC for him for domestic battery.
2: Copy that.
3: Yeah,
2: 232, I'm at the courtyard, I'll have that one. 232, 10-4. And it looks like our left of Crunch Sarah, first of Stephen.
0: Charles, Ford. Jazz coming out to 4th and Sutra, next to the Sutra Motel, headed northbound.
2: CM 2 ETL.
3: Right now, CM 296.
2: CM 296.
3: Is it from last night?
2: CM 296.
3: CM 274.
2: CM 274. Go on.

0: tell them.
1: Okay.
0: And two pizzas in there.
1: Two pizzas. Yeah.
2: Copy. Dispatch, engine 33 and quarters.
3: 33 and quarters.
2: Four nine 63 plate.
3: Good.
2: Maybe Nevada dealer plate 75581 and 6211 when you're ready. Two last names separated, not hyphened. First last name is, then it'd be George M. Lincoln Lincoln. Second last name is Davila. David Adam Victor, Ida Lincoln Adam. First is Stephen with a V Victor. Date of birth 4/22/75. Nevada OLN 080-129-4109.
3: Temper.
4: Yeah, I'm not sure why it was HFA. There's two Reno case numbers, one for Vixen and one for Davis.
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1: Motion 6.
6: Logging on, I'll be out late. 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
1: Motion 6.
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0: Robert Ocean, Zebra Charles Ocean. 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
1: Pepper.
2: Washoe 2761, clear. 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
1: Sorry, 1512, what was the street?
0: G. George.
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0: Nora, 232, what was the detention time and we'll make that the arrest time?
1: G Street. 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
0: Copy that. Thank you.
1: You're welcome.
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0: Is it registered on Maryland Drive?
2: Negative. I have an address on Kingsley Laning Carson.
3: That's all Chevron, I've been sent on a subject, previously trespass, causing a local disturbance, blackmail, 840s, red 11 bendo, 10 baseball hat, white sunglasses, black shirt, blue or dark blue jeans. He's going to be 1056, 600.
0: Open
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0: Adam Lincoln, Henry, George, Boy, David, Victor, 4, Henry, Sam, Henry, X-ray 0062.
1: And V2's complaining of neck injuries, but alert, conscious, all that. And we're pulling into 750 Vista.
2: As it says, Frank Robert, you know, I come?
0: Good morning.

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2: 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Also the clear 1056, 3695 Renee Way.
0: 2941, keep me on the call, but I'll head to Highland Ranch Park to get to the backside.
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1: 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He states he's thirsty.
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0: The pick went back through the trail, last seen southbound. 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
5: If you'd like to, please.
7: Okay.
6: 1545 David 6 Nevada. And second will be 433 Paul Zebra Lincoln Nevada.
7: Tom 2-3.
5: Yeah, Tom 2-3. Can I get a 2729 on 2 male alternative champ?
7: We've got
6: a
7: first.
6: Last of Lincoln, Edward, Yellow, Victor, Adam, space, George, Adam, Robert, Charles, Ida, Adam. First of Frank, Robert, Adam, Nora, Charles, Ida, Sam, Charles, Ocean. DOV 1219-06. Deal number 08070501 75. About a deal and a brick site. Last we have Bush and Lincoln, Ida, Victor, Adam, Robert, Sam, and Lincoln. Heading number 08260 5 beach. That is correct.

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1: 713.
0: Tom, I don't want. Second in Virginia, Arizona, Mary 9 Adam 0 Paul Victor, or it might be an ocean.
1: Temple.
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1: Okay, 310 for Gotcha.
4: Raptor 3, Charles 250.
5: For Charles 3, I'll be back in the park, okay?
6: Yep.
5: Is this the subject, they're still there? Maybe save the trip?
6: Charles 250, Charles 250, we'll be clear here in a minute, we'll start that way.
3: Yeah, Charles 254, and drop to Mary Street.
1: Ever.
6: Yeah,
1: we're at 244,
6: close to
0: 23. Adam, Nora, DOB is going to be 12-23-1992.
7: That's RP open, okay.
0: Nevada OLN 08-03-438241.
4: 10 for Tom, the date right now.
0: Also have a social.

0: would you like that?
1: Go ahead.
0: First one's going to be 258-853965.
1: 10 for Tom, 38 Avenue.
0: Go ahead.
1: Leva is going to be clear MCAC, just no match on local. Valve C expired 2032. And Olveris is going to be clear always. I have a valid Nevada ID card only.
0: Copy that, sound good for.
2: Nine nine three.
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4: 10-4-0 at 1460.
5: Front 949, we're turning southbound onto 12th Street, Bramati.
2: Southbound 12th, Bramati.
5: And he pulled over.
2: Copy.
0: 10-4-2-5-7.
1: 10-3 is going to be clear always. I have a valid Nevada ID card only. 27 is going to be revoked. Looks like DUI in the first already revoked. Illegal per se, beginning 6-5-2015, ending at 9-2-2015. Hey, guys, good one.
0: Okay.
1: Mira
0: Loma, apartment 365.
1: I wasn't prepared to speak. Go ahead.
0: Apartment 365.
1: Scan 274.

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2: Yeah, I was 949.
1: 10-4.
3: I'm taking you. I'm taking you 10-4.

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2: Okay.
0: Two five seven, we have 195, 153
2: in the infantry, and 43
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0: it at 29.3. First one's going to be left to west, William Edward Sam Tom, first up Aaron Adam Robert Edward Ventura, QB 0923 of 16, social 829386603, white female adult, break for next. Hello, Nora Edward, first up Herbert Henry Edward Robert, boy Edward Robert Tom Henry, DOB 1029 of 66, social 433-577-822. It's going to be on a black and adult. Break for left.
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0: Adam, Robert Lincoln, Edward, Tom. UB 0714 of 82, social 465939866, white female adult.
2: So, patrol unit's gonna have to go over there. I'll be sending it back to 7.

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0: We're at 1016 in a vehicle at 255 Glendale. Male and female yelling at each other, parked in the parking lot on the south side of the building. Doesn't appear to be physical. RP saw a bottle on the floor, unknown if it was thrown. Female's crying. Gray Dodge Charger in the parking lot of 255 Glendale.
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9: Westbound Audi approaching Sullivan on Idaho. 1 Adam Victor, Zebra Frank, 7 Union, Silver Hyundai Elantra.
10: 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I'm sorry, 051.
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0: Two last names separated, not hyphen. First last name is going to be Zebra Edward Lincoln, Edward David Ocean Nora. Second last name is spelled going to be Robert Ocean Charles Henry Adam. First of Jose, common spelling. Date of birth will be April 10th of 92 on a HMA no further.

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1: This is a white female in locals, address 5786 Golden Eagle Drive. Second subject is clear with info given, valid Nevada 27, describes a male, 62175, black in black. The third one I found out of California, she's clear with info given, describes a female, 55130, brown and blue, does show history of resisting. So for Hope 2, go ahead.
7: First to be a white male adult, last Robert Adam Yellow, Mary Ocean Nora David, first Corey Charles Ocean Robert Yellow, date of birth 4/14/1984, social 530-334499. He comes back, Don's 35, we have him detained. He is just like a subject in trespass. He's cooperative, negative HBD, break for a second. Nora, first of Jessica, common spelling, date of birth 10/7/1981, social 530-025821.
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2: 231, 331, I'm almost out of here. 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Brakes, Sparks 231.
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3: Cars 331.
1: 331.
3: 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Phillips, and I'll be en route to the class break.
1: Go. 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
1: Real quick.
2: So let me go through it really quick and make sure I can find it. 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
1: We have them detained. Let me know if PNP wants them.
3: Yeah, most likely. Let me just send it really quick. And then for your female, she is clear with information given. Does have a revoked Nevada 27. Described as a female, 5'4", 130, blonde and green. And did you guys confirm descriptors of the male since he did not provide ID?
1: Abram, he should have the, what is that, a clown? Or skulls on the right arm.
6: Charles 257. Charles 257, we have a J3 on board. We'll be in that position and drop them off at swing ship.
3: 10-4.
7: Great, Charles 316, morning 1041 on 257's call.
3: 10-4.
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1: Rated as defensor.
2: Yes, defensor.
1: Can you show me at a homeless camp, 8th Street Park?
3: Desert Hills and Vista Mountain for medical temporary killing first clear.
4: Battalion 30, medic 45. We're finishing it right now. Do you need us on this?
5: It looks like there is a second call where Remzo is requesting fire to respond. It appears there is a patient who fell down 20 feet and is in a box. The business is Weber Metals, stack 812. Just for 43, I'm trying to find out if they need law enforcement to respond.
4: Copy.
6: Remzo on scene, I can add medic 45 if you'd like.
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3: Yes. Hello, Mantra.
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3: Charles 257, Tampa.
0: LN 080-776-0834.
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2: Copy, moving.
4: 2-John-2-2.
1: Could you update my location back in route to par?
2: 24 Charles 14, LV 10-6, Department 14.
5: 10. Lost his consciousness. He is in an underground vault. It's going to take manpower to get him out, so keep everyone coming.
6: Battalion 30 copies, 25-foot fall, loss of consciousness. Is this going to be a confined space?
7: Bridge 452, 24 court, I'll be back on CWA time, code 4.
3: Yeah, 452.
8: Maybe they need to be, like, registered with the office or something.
9: I'm Sam 35 Arena. Both females went upstairs, and the reporting party is going in to wait upstairs. No longer than mine.
2: 385. Rear Marshal 59, warrant service.
8: The outside investigating.
3: 6.
9: Marshal 59.
2: 10-41 work too.
3: 12-30, 10-4.
10: Southern Bar, 25-09. I got most with me today. Can you show me the station pretty quickly, please?
7: Can you show me 23 court guard and I'll handle size 822?
3: 2-7.
1: Central.
3: 10:42,
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2: 1-4.
3: Looking if I get your time and letter or another swing central. 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Known kit scheme.
7: Charles, good morning, 10:41, I'll be in route with 1-4.
3: 1-4, Charles, 2-5-4 tonight, and 7 in the morning.
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3: 10-4, trust 7-4-2-1-7, I'll shoot Jimmy.
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2: 1-7-10-8. That's on 2-3. AICC, not with 3-3-2. Yep, all right.
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12: 7-9-248. Hey, Vermont, graciously being relieved.
3: I will be in that station. 248. And 253, Jack, can go for it.
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0: Man 14 on scene.
1: 14, enter the facility. We're going to need manpower. We're about to lower a litter down to victim.
0: Up. Metal Command, Battalion 30.
1: Battalion 30, go ahead.
0: Is this a confined space?
1: It's open ventilation.
0: We also have one tech team member with us.
1: Perfect.
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4: Travel, Super 6, RJF, what goes to run to this station?
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4: We're over that, and just let me know if you have everybody around.
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1: 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Open ventilation.
4: We're on a win again, and out of handicap, Mary 27. 95,
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7: Squad 1, this will be Command 1. 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It's at 1 Eric Circle, and this will be for a confined space rescue. And Battalion 1, Battalion 5, and multiple other units will be responding as well.
2: Squad 1 copies all, switching over to Command 1.
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7: Ladder 1.

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2: Two for four.
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4: TM command, squad 1's in route.
0: Squad 1 in route.
5: Three on red.
4: Go ahead, sir.
5: Yeah, Chief, it looks like we have a heavy rescue response requested, but not a tech team, and we don't have any tech team members.
6: If there's no tech team members there, just send the heavy rescue, please.
5: 10-4, not sure they had a tech team response on that dispatch either.
6: Gotcha. Break Reno, Battalion 1. Can I just put a page out to the station to get tech team members to the scene?

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0: Finance was clear to make home rolling, brandishing officer safety information. Crew neighboring to an attendant, about a 47 Henry 475. Crew has been a male wearing a hat and glasses. The vehicle continued with them on 395. From PAR and wave the handgun that's related to the call. He's going to be the first crack.
1: The Metal Infinite Battalion there, you'll be assuming command.
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7: Tech member Masson and Cochran going in the heavy rescue.
8: Excellent, thank you.
9: Yes, in pocket with officer safety information, it's going to be a vehicle involved in a brandishing. It's a green Toyota Tundra with the Nevada plate 47 Henry 475, 47 Henry 475. Driver Hispanic male, last thing wearing a hat and glasses. RP got in front of the vehicle merging the vehicle. Past the RP, subject waved a black 1032 with RP. RP was RTD for 17. Really, attempt to locate suspect in a brandishing, information only nuclear.
10: Copy, 76. Yes, Tom,
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10: Tom, 52. Sorry, there are three vehicles in this crash. We can walk one more plate, please.
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9: I waved a black 1032 with the RP. Central K, officer safety, involved a boarding machine. You know something, any kind of power window clear?
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6: Person there is responding to is Elizabeth, and that hazard is old since 2018. 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
2: 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Unknown direction of travel vehicle was located by Raptor 3, parked at the red, the address that it was responded to per NSP. Original RP is not wanting 17 and wanting to remain anonymous. Reference back 847, Reno clear.
9: Reno, Battalion 5.
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9: 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Going back to the red. 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
7: 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We must return to last 8. 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
1: 243, I already logged that one, but there's another vehicle involved.
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0: I have a call for you. It's going to be 1675 Haddock Drive. Looks like PD is on scene requesting fire to respond for an altered subject. 1675 Haddock.
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6: 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Edward Robert, 71, Edward, 11.
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7: Really, can't see 34, we can show me 1042, appreciate the help, have a good night.
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4: 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Are you correct for somebody's point?
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0: RP has knocked on the door and somebody did not respond. I don't know if she's currently armed with anything, as she has not seen him. She's going to be waiting in the garage.
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0: Halcyon 7 right now?
1: Alexander's
0: going to be clear always. I have a Valor Class C and M correctional lenses, expire 7/28 of this year. And Gaunt is going to be clear always as well. Expire 2031. Are you guys good for?
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2: 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RP said the trailer for the truck says ILO trucking on it.
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0: Authentically, Mary Ida Lincoln, King Sam, First of Tristan, Tom Robert Ida, Sam Tom Ocean Nora. 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
1: On Goldie Way, actually he's going to turn north, just 10-12-1. 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
2: 10475457 Spanish Moss Drive for separated 1016. RP's advising the sister was in a 1016 last night involving the 32. Husband pushed her to the bed, caught the 32 at her, and he just left the residence with his 32. Works for the fleet department at it's unknown if he's working today. There's also three children in the residence. He's going to be in a white 99 GMC Con. And he is a male in his 40s named Martin Rodriguez, black hoodie, black, or blue jeans. 5457 Spanish Moss. 41.
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5: Mid-A 28 in the back plate.
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2: The Zebra X-ray unit is clear, expired 5/28 of 26 on the 2018 Ram truck out of Sparks.
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3: Haslam, single unit, lieutenant.
2: Good news, I'm fine. Interactive
3: resistance,
0: back on the engine 12, just confirming accidental tee-up, and you guys are good for?
4: Yeah, we're code 4. It sounds like the victim of this hit-and-run ran. So he's northbound on Sullivan. Stand by for a description.
5: 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Red frequency assignment. Motor vehicle collision. Respond 1890 Skyline Boulevard. District 7. Engine 7. Respond 1890 Skyline Boulevard. 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Response South Virginia Street and Meadowood Mallway. District 3. Medic 3. 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
3: Medics, this is the last variation to the foot.
2: Please have a copy.
0: 949 clear, current 24 left.
2: Motor 15.
3: Motor 15. 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
3: Five 2-100 blonde and blue, and the VIN is not returning. 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
6: Yeah, there's no accident here. We did find a cell phone in the road with a crash detection message and two credit cards with differing names. 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
1: Pretty new.
3: I'll be clear, assist. I'm going to be in route stack 909.
1: So far, the 1037 circumstances at 101, Josephina.
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2: Good point.
1: 102
2: North 22. 22. So, can we rerun that same VIN but out of Florida, please? Sorry about that.
1: Okay, that returns. To a 2008 Honda van, maybe?
2: Perfect, that's it. Thank you.
1: Perfect. It is clear. And registration is good through the end of this year.
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0: 949 traffic. Turning onto Harbor Cove from East Lincoln, Colorado, Edward John 08, or excuse me, Adam 06.
1: I'm sorry, what's the state?
0: Colorado.
1: Thank you.
2: Eagle Canyon, Alina. I advise that GES is there testing. The person I spoke with is just going to call and confirm with someone on site, but the other unit can probably cancel, and I'm just waiting for a 21.
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0: Hey Cam, did you see that silver Honda coming your way? Tempo, can I give you up in at Colorado? Sam King Adam, Frank Charles 6, Mary Henry 5, 36289. Just looking at the mail, it's not our defendant, is it?
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0: Last names separated, not hyphens. First last name is going to be Castillo, Charles Adam Sam, Tom Ida, Lincoln Lincoln Ocean. Second last name is going to be Artejelo, Adam Robert Tom, Adam Lincoln Edward John Ocean. First of Eric with K King. Date of birth 7/19 of 1990. Colorado. Sorry about that. Colorado OLN 09036-0102.
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0: Interesting, I don't. I know that TMS has one out off of 80 near Mustang. I don't see how that would be related, but well, I think I could think of they at the wrong location.
1: Hi, copy. We're going to continue the search. Yeah, probably unrelated to the out Mustang.

0: reading 244 tonight, and I'll be holding over for Sweet North.
1: No, it's 244. What's your bathroom real quick? No, it's 244.
2: And our activity to go, I'll also be holding over for a friend.
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3: 17765 ordering a visit from AC2 back to house 4.
1: Good evening. Letter 18.
4: ITC here, and this is 10-6 on joining forces. I'll be code 4, ready for addition.
1: Alright.
2: Ready, 452. Coming 10-6 on relation.
1: Yeah, 452.
0: North 22, can I get 27-29 on 1, please?
1: No, I see 23, no, I see 25, both in that sense, excuse me.
2: 23.
1: 495 Stony Creek Way, it's a 1010 verbal disturbance. There's 12 to 11 male juveniles and 2 adult males. 9495 Stony Creek, and no, I see 29 right now. Can you respond there as well?
2: 23. 25. No, that's copy. We're going
1: to have to the cycle.
0: Raider plate, Black Nissan Sentra.

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1: Charles, Grand Prix.
0: You're
1: right, Philip. Yeah, can I please have a moment? I'll
2: show you guys
3: now. Copy, thank you.
1: Find the fight on Sunning Creek. Rookie's license. They are 16 years of age and they're walking up vintage now.
0: Roger. 25.
2: Still on.
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1: Reno, engine 3, we've done a thorough search of the area, unable to locate. We're going to go available.
0: Engine 2. They're now running down Bright Ridge. One set of tests involved is on the corner where the residence is broken down and the trailer is. One RP is falling, one of the subjects, still wearing a gray shirt, all black, and that threat, that one threatened to kill the two of their older males. Still getting further.
2: Third Street, uncle called the RP advising he had a 32 in his mouth and he had no reason to live alone.
3: Copy, confirm he's by himself.
2: As far as we know, and now he's not answering the phone for the RP's calls, and we're still getting further. 201, copy.
3: 201. And 93, I'll just stay here in the area until we get further.
2: Copy.
3: Spurs 361, I'm 10-8, not going to be around to that.
0: Reno, 3-3,
3: connect.
0: 10-3-3.

0: Washington E856. We have one of the team related to our last team. We're good for you.
1: We're clearing my last in route to Parwood 2.
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0: Street. RP's en route in a black Jeep. 10-minute ETA. He was advised just to wait for us on the street. He's not going to try to call the RP back, or I mean the subject back. And subject's name is Todd Seabury, 71-year-old male.
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0: Rutgers 3, I'm in the area of the bungalow so far. Do you tell anybody?
1: Rutgers 3, you know, 223, you know, 65, copy.
0: North 23. 2-5, I'm in the area searching as well.
1: North 23.
4: Last of Wall, William Adam Lincoln Lincoln, first of Brianna, boy Robert Ida Adam, Nora Nora Adam, date of birth 06-12-1983, Nevada OLN is
0: 080-136-0171.
4: 16. 5. Yellow King Robert, Nevada.
3: Charles 316, Zephyr. 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
5: 49, copy.
3: Japan. And the 716, Yellow King Robert, is also clear active on a 2013 Kia, South Center Street, Reno. Did you need the address for the other one as well?
4: Negative. It was on a key. That's either fictitious or wrong on my end.
3: 10-4. And confirm code 4?
4: Yeah, I'll take the Tom still though.
3: 10-4.
0: Marsh came up on tonight.
1: Thank you.

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1: Mars, can I pop tonight?
0: Can I pop?
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0: Nora 349, William T. Webb is coming up at the Clearacre-Whittakin roundabout.
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2: Same for material witness. The case number didn't match. That could be an error on wherever I put that, but I can double check with CIC. The second warrant is out of Reno Township. It is for an original charge of failure to appear on traffic. And that's pretty much it. There's no amount on that one, it says no OR.

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3: Going to be last of Vargas, Victor, Adam, Robert, George, Adam, Sam, first of Daniel, David, Adam, Nora, Ida, Edward, Lincoln, date of birth 09-15-1988, social security 616-201935, white male adult.
2: Charles 314, go ahead with the second.
3: The last of Morrissey, Mary, Ocean, Robert, Robert, Ida, Sam, Sam, Edward, Yellow. First of Patience, Paul, Adam, Tom, Ida, Edward, Nora, Charles, Edward. Date of birth 02-04-1998. Social Security 680-07-0891. White female adult. And I also have a third now, please.
2: Charles 314, go ahead with the third.
3: Last of Leach, Lincoln, Edward, Adam, Charles, Henry. First of Sarah, Sam, Edward, Robert, Adam, Henry. Date of birth 09-13-1981. Social Security 530-530081. White female.
2: Charles 314,

0: re-engine 12, we're on scene. This will be at the base of the off-ramp at the intersection of Des Moines Ranch Parkway and I-580 south off-ramp. Multiple vehicles pulled off the side of the road, and we'll need PD, please.
1: Confirming it is still on the off-ramp, though not on Des Moines, correct?
0: Yeah, affirm. This is just the tail end of the off-ramp before the intersection.
1: Copy that. NHP's advised that you should be in route.
2: Yeah, just for further, there's some type of maybe minor altercation discussion going on. One subject in the white van appears to be stumbling around.
3: Check.

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1: Engine 12 NHP has been advised and they said they have a unit in the area trying to locate.
2: Okay.
3: We're 23 at par, both units are 42, have a good night.
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8: And then there's a space, and it's Adam, Nora, Tom, Robert, Ida. First name phonetically, Adam Boy, David Edward, Lincoln King, Adam David, Edward Robert. Date of birth 1/1/80, and DL number is yellow 928-5024.
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7: 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So far, unable to contact Charlie by 21.
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1: 14, go ahead.
0: Charles 314, your subject Vargas came back clear, NCIC. CJIS showed him to be a past tense registered offender. Status is inactive due to meeting his requirements. And he has a, he was also clear NCIC, unknown locals, with a valid ID card only. Your second subject, Morrissey, her and her sister sometimes get confused, so Morrissey that you ran, date of birth 2-4 of 98, has a pierced lip, belly button, and ears with no scars, marks, and tattoos. The sister, Patricia, who does show 1099 in locals, has an ear tattoo of 775. And subject Leach showed a date of birth in locals of 0913 of 89, not 81. And she has scars, marks, and tattoos, a neck tattoo of a bow, and a right wrist of the name Jacqueline. She's 1099 times 2 in locals as well. She came back clear, NCIC, CJIS, with a valid ID card only.
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0: How far?
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3: Charles 253.
1: 24 from my time at 42 tonight.
3: Tonight.
0: So far, she ran 3369. Charles, 314. 10-4 to check, go 4.
1: Code 4, and that was do not.
0: I copy, do not confirm. And code 4 on Locust Street.
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0: 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Eastbound East Lincoln Way, Atio Street, Nevada 238, Frank, Frank, Frank.
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0: 346, can I get a 2729 on one, please? 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
0: Union Tom, Ocean Yoa, Ida. Date of birth is going to be 5/30 of 2004, and then Nevada DL number is going to be 080-711-9172.
1: Nora 246, cover. I'm just covering that's a male subject.
0: Hey, Ben.
3: 153? Oh, hello. 501 Brinkley Avenue, number 14, for disturbance between neighbors. 501 Brinkley Avenue, number 14.
0: Can I get a 29 on
1: Mel,
0: please?
1: 2915, go ahead.
0: Last is going to be phonetically Nora, Edward, Sam, Boy, Ida, Tom, Tom. First of Hunter, common spelling. Date of birth 9/19 of 93. And give me a social of 228-69-6379.
1: Can I put
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0: Hunter's 1099 times 3, all are non-extraditable. One out of Georgia for a probation violation. The other two, one's Pennsylvania, one's California, both for burglary. He's clear NCIC, unknown locals, with no match for a 27.
1: What's the question about follow-up related?
0: Details. Respond 7830 North Virginia Street, Unit 91, District 10, Engine 10. Respond 7830 North Virginia Street, Unit 91.
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1: Both of the two juries have released their return at 9 a.m.
0: Middle of Missouri and Christopher. So possibly not Patrick.
3: John, thank you.
0: I will also look for him under locals with Patrick.
3: I copy. Thank you.
1: Rex, just had a PMA come on out to the patio. Rex, what are my plans? He went back in.
0: That Patrick gave is coming back to Matthew, Missouri, Christopher Kennedy.
3: 10-4, I think Matthew's his first name.
1: I'm balcony now, clearly shirt, looks like gray pants. Possibly dreads.
3: HW5.
1: I think
5: the 20 and event.
6: Clear thing. Thank you. I have 1 William, 80 Mary, 9 Robert 4, 94871.
0: We got 231. Too far.
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0: I'm going to head over to the RGC side and clear that side.
1: 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You don't have to join if you don't want to.
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0: 3LP, heading back to recharge, I'll be clear of Echo 7.
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2: Yes.
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1: Charles River.
0: Evans on 5th on an unlicensed Chevy Suburban. Dave was Law Elementary as well.
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2: Charles, 316, can I get a 2729-01? My same, Paul Ocean, Lincoln Adam, Nora Charles Ocean, first name, Mary Adam, Robert Ida, Charles Edward Lincoln Adam, date of birth 12/22/87, that's all I got.
1: Copper.
2: 37.
1: Sec 978 is a 21. It was originally for 7270.
0: Copy, I'll take care of it.
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0: Reno Medicare, you can cancel the adjustment.
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4: Ida, Sam Adam. Date of birth is 09-30-2006. Identification card out of Nevada, 080-725-9388.

going to be last of Rosenthal, Robert, Ocean, Sam, Edward, Nora, Tom, Henry, Adam, Lincoln. First of Gregory, George, Robert, Edward, George, Ocean, Robert, Yellow. Date of birth, 06-11-1969. Nevada OLN, 460-02-36-898. White male adults.

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1: Nathan, when you're free, can you please review a 21 stack 989, please?
0: Hey, for me, put me on it.
1: Thank you.
0: Last of Wolf, William, Ocean, Ocean, Lincoln, Frank, Edward versus Kyle, King, Young, Lincoln, Edward. Date of birth 10/13 of 85. I'm aware of all his info. He's cooperative, negative HPD, and he was just the RP.
1: 10/4.
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1: 71.
0: For 1050 on gray, just south of the I-80 overpass. It's going to be a blue Honda Accord and a Peterbilt semi. Negative injuries, but the semi driver is refusing to exchange information. Greg and south of the I-80 overpass.
1: 371.
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0: 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Thank you. 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